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You are now listening to Undercurrents. We are listening to the work of Caterina Barbieri. This one's called Bow of Perception. Static computation.

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This is still Bow of Perception, by the way. It's still going.

All right, we're getting into an album called Fantas Variations, which was released in 2021.

That was Fantas Variation for Voices, featuring Evelyn Saylor, Lyra Pramuk, Annie Garland, and Stein Javnin. We've got Fantas for Saxophone and Voice, featuring Bendik Giske. These are all by Caterina Barbieri from the album Fantas Variations.

All right. Just those two Fantas variations for you today. Fantas for voice and Fantas for saxophone and voice. Coming up here, we got another release, another album. Came out in 2022 called Spirit Exit. And this track is called Knot, as in the kind you tie, of spirit. Synth version. Katerina Barbieri. 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

bad, bad, bad, naughty DJ. Sorry about that. I had a slip of the finger. We are moving on from that album, Spirit Exit. I'm sorry if I kind of burst the moment there. It was going to an amazing place. Listen to the whole album. It's a really good one. It's called Spirit Exit. Came out 2022. Okay, now we're going into an album called Mutha Fu.

That was Memory Leak from that album Muthafu. This one is called Muthafu. Enjoy.

All right, and that is it for our sample of Miyuthafu for today. The final thing on the roster for our schedule this afternoon, evening, is a sample of the album At Source, which just came out this very year of 2026, in February, the end of February. This album is awesome, and this track is called Perseverance, comma, Buds. All these tracks are separated by commas. The other tracks are called Impatience, comma, Magma, Alignment, Orbits, and Intuition, Nimbus. We will hear Persistence, Buds, and then Impatience, Magma, and then if time permits, we might hear a little bit more off this album. 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It's KJJ LP Arcata 94.7 FM.

All right, that was Persistence Buds from At Source, the EP that was released earlier in 2026 by Caterina Barbieri and Bendik Gisk. 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It is towards the end of the program. I'm going to start making my exit. I want to thank everyone for turning up this afternoon. 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

That's Impatience Magma from the At Source EP by Katerina Barbieri and Bendik Gisk from February of this year. This is Heatsink signing out. I am very happy to be here again next week and from here on until infinity. 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Signing out. Stick around for James and Patty's dinner party. They'll be here in just a few minutes. They're gonna rock your socks off.

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0: HumboldtHotAir.org. Yes, we made it. and so anyway.
1: And there was much rejoicing.
0: There was much rejoicing, and it feels good in here today. You just heard John Mellencamp doing Grand View. I love that song. That's off the Sad Clown and Hillbillies featuring Carlene Carter on tour, on his summer tour right now. He will be over here in August, I do believe. That would be a cool show. No, of course not. No, like Mountain View in L.A. somewhere over there. But he'd be cool. He's on my bucket list. Check him out. And I know he's got a lot of movie scores he's done, some acting. Right, John Mellencamp? Done a lot. So anyways, we're going to move right along and just play some good stuff for you. Thanks for tuning in to James and Patty's Dinner Party. And
1: dinner time.
0: James has got his dinner going on over there. So, yeah, here we are. HumboldtHotAir.org.
1: On you.

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We tell him here's one killer deal. I'll hold his hand and a ream and there will be. I've let him know he's number one. I've told him there's a rule of thumb.

0: Mark Knopfler, Scavenger's Yard, off of One Deep River album from 2024. The founder of Dire Straits, who went solo in 1995. He's got a lot of albums out there, and he sounds really cool. He's like in his 70s, but he's really, really awesome. Turn that little Butterbeans and Cornbread and Butterbeans down there. Before that, we heard a Two for Tuesday, Kurt Vile doing Chance to Bleed off the new album he just put out on May 29th. It came out. Philadelphia has been good to me. And one of his best songs or whatever from 2015, Pretty Pimpin'. And he is the former lead guitarist of the rock band War on Drugs, just in case you didn't know that. And he's on tour right now, summer tour, and he has some California shows coming the first week of July if you want to catch Kurt Vile and the Violators. No, James, not in Humboldt. So, poor James. We get some stuff out here, but not a whole lot through the Redwood Curtain.
1: Agent Orange on Saturday.
0: 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The City of Arcata also provides tips to limit food waste on their food waste prevention page. So stay green, free compost drop-offs. Or put it in your own garden. That's what I got going. I got two compost bins, and I'm constantly going out there and tossing it in and fluffing it up. And
1: you're a fluffer.
0: Anyway, so you are tuned into James and Patty's Dinner Party. It is 6:26 p.m. on this lovely Tuesday evening, and James, you're up. He's going to start us off with a little Red Cross doing a
1: new Red Cross song, new album, a couple of their new bands. All right, cool. Let's see what plays, I hope. All right.
0: Yeah, let's go.
1: HumboldtHotAir.org. He didn't finish it.
0: Sorry. I'm over here on the board doing my thing.
1: Dr. Science.
0: Whatever.

0: humblehotair.org. Jim Patty's dinner party.
1: Cool ones.
0: Steve.
1: We're being real cool here. Just chilling, being cool. That's all I'm doing.
0: You just heard South for the Winter.
1: Stephen Egerton.
0: Is it coming?
1: Solo album? No. I just put it on there because he's supposed to have a new one coming out, but we don't know when, but it made me excited, so I put a Stephen Egerton song, guitar player for the Descendants. Started before that. Primitive Ring on In the Red Records. They're playing the Mosswood Meltdown, members of Fuzz.
0: Yep.
1: Before that, Iguana Death Cult from New York doing some kind of weird song.
0: Are they going to be at Mosswood?
1: No, it was just a cool song that I got off this Greenway Records download I did when I was looking for Frankie and the Witchfinger songs.
0: Nice.
1: And they're on the same label. And then started out with Red Cross. Still going through that 18-song massive double album a couple months later. So I got to work through all those new Red Cross songs still slowly. So there's Way Too Happy, one right. I wasn't as familiar with. So there we go.
0: Right on.
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0: Thank you, James.
1: All right.
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1: Papa like cake.
0: Right? All right, well, we're moving right along.
1: All right.
0: Yeah, why not? Let's go with a little bit of Avett Brothers or Avett Brothers, however you want to say it.
1: With Mike Patton?
0: Well, this one I do not believe he's not on there, but he is on tour with them this summer. He's on a lot of their tour. In the midst of their North American tour, he is co-billed with Mike Patton.
1: All right.
0: Also playing with a lot of cool bands like Drive By Truckers, Joan Jett, Mountain Goats. So look them up.
1: Mountain Goats West?
0: Yeah.
1: Where's that?
0: I'm not sure where that show is.
1: Really?
0: But they are playing their North American tour. And it's all over. It goes through October. So look up Avett Brothers Tour and go see a show. All right. HumbleHotAir.org. James Petty's Dinner Party.

0: Yeah, little Leon Russell doing Truck Driver Man. Thought I'd throw in. That's not cool. Before that, we heard Jason and the Scorchers, Take Me Home, Country Road. I love that version that they do from way back, 1995. And yes, we started that set off with the Yvette Brothers doing Bleeding White. And that song was produced by Rick Rubin, in case you didn't know. Bleeding White, yep. Oh. And that's it, yeah. So check them out. Yvette Brothers on tour now. We saw them a couple times, and they were a blast. And so, yeah, let's move on. James, you are up. We're going to hear a little bit.
1: Nothing to read?
0: Nope. Ramones. Right. Let's hear it. Humblehotair.org, James Summertime. And Patty's Dinner Party.

0: Ice Baby.
1: Ice Baby.
0: Steve Conti.
1: Yep.
0: From New York.
1: With an E.
0: From his first solo record.
1: I love that song, Dog Days of Summer. That's
0: right,
1: a good one.
0: Before that was
1: another Steve Conti.
0: Gimme Gimme Rockaway and Rockaway Beach by the Ramones. And Steve Conti was the dude who played lead guitar in the second incarnation of the New York Dolls just a few years ago. He was the kind of the Johnny Thunders. But they're all dead now, so that'll never happen again. So, missed the boat.
1: Right?
0: Yep.
1: Well, brought to you by Playhouse Arts, you're listening to KHHALP Arcata 94.7 FM Community Forward Radio from the Creamery District. 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All right, moving right along here. We are at the top of the hour. Got another hour left to play some songs for y'all.
0: Make a request if you are thinking of something.
1: Yeah, 707-382-1398. We will take a text request. So give us a
0: call. Or a phone call,
1: message. And here we are. What are we going to start this set off with?
0: What do we got, Patty?
1: A little Hank Williams. Let's hear it.
0: Which one? V? Number one?
1: Number one.
0: Okay.
1: All right. HumbleHotAir.org.

0: Well, how about those lyrics? Vocals. Yeah, that. Anyways, that was Whiskey Myers. I Got to Move off their album last year, Womp Whack Thunder. On tour now. West Coast shows in August. No, they won't be here, but close enough. It's a hop, skip, and a jump away.
1: Skip, hop, and a jump.
0: Ray Wiley Hubbard, cassette mixtape. That is a new single that came out at the end of May.
1: Yay.
0: And it will be on his new album that's going to be released August 21st. I'm so excited. Real for Real, Ray Wiley Hubbard. Before that, we heard Steve Earle and Willie Nelson doing So You Want to Be an Outlaw on the So You Want to Be an Outlaw album.
1: Grants Pass, July 30th.
0: Yep. Hank Williams doing Jambalaya on the Bayou. I don't think you'll be catching him, but you can hear that song. It was good. And you are listening to Humble Hot Air and James and Patty's Dinner Party. And did you know Playhouse Arts is the parent organization to Humble Hot Air, the radio station you're listening to right now? 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So much going on this summer, too, so check it out. All right. Moving right along here, I think we got some Bowie, Iggy Pop.
1: Some Bowie, Iggy, Bowie, Iggy.
0: Bowie, Iggy, Bowie, Iggy coming up. So let's hear it.
1: Humble Hot Air.

0: Humboldt.
1: Hot air.
0: Okay. Iggy Pop. Knucklehead from Naughty Little Doggy. 1990-something-something. And David Bowie before that from the Ziggy Spider, Ziggy Stardust and the Spiders from Mars live movie soundtrack.
1: Moon Age
0: super heavy bass on that. I think it was Shreddin'. Woody Woodmansey, is that his name? I can't remember. Trevor Boulder, that was his name.
1: Ah.
0: And before that, another Iggy song, which was one of my favorites, that we used to play in Chickenfoot, which is Billy as a Runaway. And started out with a David Bowie song from a newly released record called Toy that was actually recorded, of course, a few years before he died and shelved. And now that he's dead, they're just dumping everything out there. But that's a really good song.
1: So well, yay for us. Good to hear.
0: Yeah, I'll take whatever I get.
1: Right?
0: Yeah.
1: Cool, man. Well, I'm going to play a request. I am, but...
0: All right, request time for Janice.
1: Yeah, let's this hard-working woman, we're going to hear a song, play a song for her.
0: Hard-working man, the hard-working woman?
1: Hard-working American woman doing Stomp and Holler. Here we are, Humble Hot Air. This is for Janice and Sebastopol.

0: Put my headphones on. So yeah, that was Beef Farmers, Reason to Believe, 1985, Tales of the New West album. And before that, we heard Billy Bragg, Way Over Yonder, with Wilco, Way Over Yonder in the minor key. That's a really good song. And before that, I'm sorry, I can't remember where I was. We had a request from my friend Janice in Sebastopol, Stop and Holler by Hardworking Americans. I love that song. Good call. And so we are about wrapping it up here, but I do want to say support comes from Wildberries Marketplace, home of the Wild Platter Cafe and Wild Nectar Juice Bar. 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So earlier we were talking about... I played a song by the Yvette Brothers, and we were talking about Mike Patton doing an album with them, and they did, and it is out, and it's AVTT/PTTN, has 9 songs on it, and I'm going to play one as we exit. James, do you have any
1: words of wisdom
0: on this lovely Tuesday night before we take a bow?
1: Good night.
0: All right, it's only Tuesday, and I can say he's had a long week. But
1: Agent Orange Saturday night,
0: that's right, get your tickets now.
1: Arcata Theater Lounge.
0: So yeah, listen to this last song I'm going to put on, Mike Patton doing Yvette Brothers album. It's going to be interesting, so let's tune in. Thanks for tuning in to James and Patty's Dinner Party, and we will see you next Tuesday. Have a good night.

0: There we go.
1: I guess I'm going to have to listen to the rest of the album. Because
0: definitely. Whoa, that was weird.
1: It was different and not what I was expecting, actually. So, but like this song is coming on right now is another one of them. But yeah, it's only 9 songs, so
0: check it out.
1: we'll have to go check it out. So, I just had to pop back in and say that little tidbit. All right, guys, have a good night.

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Hey y'all, this is DJ Jargis. 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You're about to get spammed. Thank you for joining me tonight on the second Tuesday of the month. The show's gonna be from 9 to 10. I hope everyone's doing so good. Yeah, this is Humboldt Hot Air, brought to you by Playhouse Arts. 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Yeah, we love Playhouse Arts. I'm so happy to be a part of this community. There's so many great DJs here. Okay, let's settle into the set. Right now you're listening to No Drama by Blue Hawaii. And then after this, we're gonna have I Wish You'd Make It Easy by Baby Morocco. And then after that, we're gonna have Super by Lauren Duffus. Not too sure how that goes. Okay, enjoy. I'll be back. I hope to see you here. I hope you're still listening by then.

Hello, hello. It's DJ Jargis once again. Thank you so much for tuning into the spam folder. I hope you're enjoying the spam so far. I don't know why I chose this as my show name. I had like 50 names written down, and I was like, one thing I'm really good at is spamming people, and this feels very akin to the manner in which I text and respond. I can never have a coherent thought. So what you just heard was No Drama by Blue Hawaii, and then I Wish You Would Make It Easy by Baby Morocco, and then that was Super by Lauren Duffus. I don't like saying doofus. She's not a doofus. She's a great artist. You should check her out sometime. Yeah, I hope everyone's Tuesday's going good. I don't know, the week's just getting started, and summer's just getting started. We got a lot going on. Everyone's gardens are blooming, it's beautiful. Yeah, I also wanted to mention, before we move on to the next three songs, that there is a Instagram for Humboldt Hot Air. The at is KHHA94.7, just in case you guys are interested in other shows or DJs and like you want to see the events going on. I know there's some people that just turn on the radio, they don't realize that this is like community based, but it is, and I think that's pretty cool. But yes, we have an Instagram, and it's beautiful and amazing and needs more followers and needs more cool people to follow it. So you should do that. Okay. Next song is Caught by a Wind BFF Remix by DJ Susie. And then after that is Love and Lack Thereof by Florence Sinclair. And then we have Dadian, by Braden Potts. And then I might just play Wait 2RS by Rip Squad Archive after that. We'll see how it goes. Enjoy the spam. I hope your ears feel nice and cozy.

Yo, it's DJ Jargis once again. Thank you for tuning in to Humboldt Hot Air tonight. Okay, we had Caught by a Wind, Love and Lack Thereof, Dadian, and that was Wait 2RS. I don't know what it means, but it's a great song. You can also find the playlist on the Humboldt Hot Air app if you're curious of what I'm playing. All right, things I've been loving lately. I've been loving getting dirt under my nails. I've been loving cleaning other people's messes and cleaning people's homes. I think that's so fun and therapeutic for me. I don't know. Not to say my house is a mess and I don't clean my own house, but something about helping other people and doing that feels really good. I've been loving seeing streams in weird little spots around Humboldt. I've been loving Maple Creek. If you know, you know. I've been loving avocado toast. I was such a hater for so long. And then I started making it for myself and I was like, wait, this can be good if I make it myself with all the spices. I've been loving seeing groups of... This is coming from my notes app. Thank you. Seeing groups of tweens roaming the streets on bikes. Yeah. I don't know why I wrote that. This is from like 2 weeks ago, but it's still true. I think that's great. It's so whimsical. I'm DJ Jargis. Thank you for tuning in to the spam folder once again. I do have to mention our sponsor, of course, which is Wildberries. Come on now. We love them. We go there pretty frequently, I'm assuming. 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All right. Okay, the next three songs is going to be Love You Like Before by 18 Karat Affair. Great, great artist. Miracle Mile by Lone. And then That's Enough by Hideki Naganuma. The third song that's going to play is from Jet Set Radio Future, which I haven't played. But the Jet Set Radio universe... The universe is so good, and... Both soundtracks are amazing, but I felt like the Future soundtrack more so fit the show tonight. So, oh, and That's Enough by him is a BB Wright's mix, so it's a little bit different. I hope you enjoy. Okay.

All right. I accidentally went a song over, but this is the spam folder. I'm DJ Jargis. That last song was a figure eight by Cowgirl Clue. Big shout out to everyone that puts their socks on before their outfit. I think you guys are elite. I think you just get it. Anyways, I hope you've enjoyed the show so far. If you want to listen to this show again, a similar sounding show, tune in the fourth Tuesday of this month from 9 to 10. I'll be here for an hour. We have three more songs left. I don't know if I'm going to fill up my time. I hope I do. There's a very cool DJ coming in after me, DJ Leftover King. I'm pretty sure he just plays whatever vibe he wants. He has tons of records at his house that he brings in, and he's super cool. Usually it's like post-punk, punk, old rock vinyls that he has just like lying around, which is super awesome. So yeah, after 10, tune in to his show. Up next, we're gonna have Clavicle by Daphne, American Bottoms by Contra House, and then So Many Ways by Kiss Facility. I love Kiss Facility. Big shout out to them. Okay, here we go.

Thank you so much for tuning in tonight. This is CJ Jargis. This is Humboldt Hot Air. This is the Spam Folder. This song's going on a little bit longer than I realized. It's 7 minutes and 31 seconds long. What is going on? I mean, it's a chill little vibe. If you like it, you like it. But I'm graciously going to go to the Kiss Facility song because I desperately need everyone to hear this song. I love Kiss Facility so much. I've been listening to them for years. Okay. Bad transition. I'm so sorry.

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Yes, the best thing ever. Why are these headphones not working? I don't know. Anyway, you're listening to the Leftover Kings Smorgasbord here on humblehotair.org. And, oh my goodness. Can we turn down that music? Yes. It's lovely. Tuesday evening here. And, yeah. Welcome. 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And, who else? That's all I gotta thank. Fortunately, Wildberries is my only sponsor, so that makes it easy. Easy peasy. All right. Yeah. So you're listening to the Leftover Kings Smorgasbord. Yeah. Of course, it's always good to remind you that Black Humboldt is an organization working to create safe spaces, opportunities, and resources for the Black community of Humboldt County through events made for the community by the community. Black Humboldt is targeting the negative racial, economical, and social impacts of colonial settlerism, capitalism, and the patriarchy, as it is disproportionately affecting melanated populations and people who identify as black and brown. Find out more at blackhumboldt.com and on all socials at Black Humboldt. All right. That is your PSA for the hour. Public service announcement, aka welcome to everyone

0: Actually, you're facing the street. I would prefer if the gentleman could be facing in toward the sidewalk rather than with the motion of the cars and the public vehicles behind us.
1: Okay, fine. Can we turn around for just a second? Right. Swell.
0: Try and associate yourself with the task that we have before us, which is simply a matter of you're losing your power of speech. Try to follow what I'm saying and prepare yourself for a loss of oral capacity. Try to...
2: Just try. This is the Leftover King Smorgasbord.

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1: 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I'd just like to let you know that your anal wart removal cream, your butt plugs, and your Viagra are now in.
0: Great.
1: And we also got those extra small condoms that you needed.
0: Excellent.
1: So please go ahead and let me know when you'll be coming in so I can set those aside for you. Thank you. Have a great day.
0: I'll be there. Two shakes of a lamb's tail.

Yes, America, the Sandman. Classic. And before that, Evil Hearted Woman. Before that, Acid Drinkers, Be My Godzilla.

sounds just like Willy Willy, the guitar. The last thing I remember, Coach, I was down at break point. My backhand was really a mess. But suddenly, Virginia Wade's eyes appeared.

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Happy Tuesday evening.

Yes, Jane Dornacker. Rock and Roll Weirdos from Lilo and the Snakes. What's next? Who knows? Before that, oh gosh, we played all kinds of stuff. I forget. It was like England's Glory, City of Fun.

Flea Brain. Yes. Gene Vincent. And before that, the Tomboys. I'd rather fight than switch. Before that, the Teammates. Moving out. Yes. 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Also, KHHALP Arcata 94.7 FM. Yes. And this is the Smorgasbord here on a Tuesday evening. Ooh, we'd also like to remind you that the Northern California Community Blood Bank supplies life-saving blood to our local hospitals with the Bloodmobile, serving the community every day. If you're interested in donating blood, visit their website at nccbb.net. To view their schedule, that's nccbb.net, or make an appointment at their location at 2524 Harrison Avenue in Eureka. I think that's at the corner of Harrison, maybe. Somewhere around there. Around those parts. Somewhere around those parts, you get your Northern California Blood Bank. Ooh, doggy. Yeah, good times. All right. What am I doing? I have no idea. But anyway, maybe we should just go back to playing music.

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0: Mental blocks.
1: Hope you're enjoying your evening.

Yeah, that was the sound of the Ravens of Arcata with Melissa Medina on vocals. Us Band and Wayne on drums of the Works Records in Arcata. Killer drumming. Mike Donahoe on bass. Kevin. Drawing a blank on your last name, Kevin. On guitar. Sorry. Can't remember. My brain is fried. All right. That's who that was. Muhammad Ahmed. Fetsam Dangle Nash. Before that, way back there, Katie Lee, Mental Blocks. So that was a treat. And this, that, and the other. Here's some Stranglers.

Yeah. Kind of feels like that. You got your oar. Way, way back there, we played. Les Breastfeeders, Kings of Leon. Way, way back there. Forgot about those guys. Stranglers, Sometimes. Yardbirds, Can't Judge a Book by the Cover. Skip Spence. And Leftover Kings getting ready to pack up his things and leave for the next guy. So enjoy the rest of your evening here at Humble Hot Air. I'll play another one just for, you know what, the heck of it. Some hailing, bro.

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1: And I hope that bitch that set him up out there, we gonna pop that bitch too.
0: Wait, hold up. Hey, I see something. Ah, got some niggas. Head out, you good? You good?
2: Yeah, blood, I'm good. 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

Ain't some of the best times you ever had in your life that wasn't a word spake? When you was just sitting there reading a nice book. I've known some men

That's right. 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Friends, the kitchen, there you go, the kitchen was even outside the house. Remember that? The kitchen wasn't even attached to the main living section where you sleep and rejoice and things. There was

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Now, God, how you gonna tell somebody we're in a deep depression? And he's got a $30,000 house with a stereo and a swimming hole and an AM and an FM, and he ain't nothing but a cotton picker. Now, man, you know there ain't no such thing, man. We moving forward. Listen, I live way out in the country, man. We were so poor, we didn't have anything to eat, so we didn't eat nothing. That's right, that was before Frank got in. But I mean, look, my folks have been through all these economies of war, years, and everything, and they're still trash.

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0: Man, Sitting Bull said, "Get him, Junior and Willie." 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
1: Help me problems.
0: Woe is me, I'm having problems. 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
1: 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They know what's going on in politics, religion, philosophy, sociology, science. 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
1: they think evolution is something else. 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But what about involution? 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
0: This is your religion!
1: But anyhow, did you ever notice that everything moves in its own evolutionary progress? Everything flows gently and smoothly.
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I'm just a cowpoke from Cheyenne to Douglas. The ranges I know, 'cause I drift with the wind. 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

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I'll pick up a tennis spot in Prescott, I know, riding the Bronx in the big rodeo.

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0: Hello, this is Anthony DeLuca with your social dance events calendar at KHHALP Arcata for Wednesday, June 10th. 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And a reminder to enjoy the good times. The pathways to our legacies are being forged. Those are words from the local dance enthusiast who puts these lists together. You can see more words from the local dance enthusiast and these events written down at dancehumboldt.com. We appreciate you guys tuning in and joining the dance. Thank you, Humboldt Hot Air, and everyone else that puts this together and does what you do. My name is Anthony DeLuca, and I will see you next time. Bye-bye.
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0: Hello, everybody, and welcome to the top of the hour. 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Good morning. This morning we're, this is Nigella. I'm doing my World Beat show, and we're doing another Afrobeat show today. So it's mostly going to be Ghana and Nigeria, the region, in... God, I hope I'm saying it right when I say West Africa. Yeah, okay. So just starting off the hour with some Fela Kuti, Viva Nigeria, and we're gonna have some Rema coming up, some Lil Sims, all sorts of music from Nigeria and Ghana. So that's where we're at today. Come on in, enjoy yourself. We're gonna have a good time, and yeah, all right.
1: And it will never be the answer, fight amongst each other. Let's live together in peace. Nigeria, one nation, indivisible. Long live Nigeria. Viva Africa. Let's eat together like we used to eat. Let's plan together like we used to plan. Sing together like we used to sing. Dance together like we used to dance. United we stand, divided we fall. You know what I mean. I hope you did, my friend. Let us bind our wounds and live together in peace. Nigeria, one nation, indivisible. Long live Nigeria,

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Never should we learn to wage war against each other. Let Nigeria be a lesson to all. We have more to learn towards building than destroying. Our people can't afford any more suffering. Let's join hands, Africa. We have nothing to lose, but a lot to gain. War is not the answer. War has never been the answer, and it will never be the answer. Fighting amongst each other, one nation indivisible. Long live Nigeria. Viva Africa.

This is William on Ybor. His song Atomic Bomb. And I'm doing a little research here. It looks like he was born to a poor family, but became financially successful enough to travel Europe, where he studied record manufacturing. And then traveled to Russia, where he studied cinematography. And then he returned to Nigeria in the 70s and went on to start his own music label and set up a recording and production studio. So that's pretty cool. Again, this is William Onyebor, Nigeria.

Again, that was William Onyebor from Nigeria. I'm looking around the internet a little bit more, and it looks like he was a bit of a mystery. But he studied record manufacturing and all sorts of cool stuff like that, and was really into the synthesizer. So he had a synthesizer collection, I guess. Yeah. And up next, we're going to hear from Simonide, Equatorial Forest. That's the name of this next song. Also Nigeria.

Okay, I'm doing a little more research here. And it looks like these guys are a British funk group. They're called Simande. And their band name comes from the Calypso word for dove, symbolizing peace and love. And we're looking at, let's see, super popular in the 80s and 90s. Looks like they've been sampled a lot in hip hop. Yeah. And here comes Thames. And then along came Thames. Here she is, y'all.

Next up, Holy Ghost Omelé. Here we go. Oh, maybe not. Apparently not. There we go. Again, you're listening to KHHALP Arcata 94.7 FM, Community Forward Radio from the Creamery District.

This is Ali Farka Toure. He died in 2006. He was a Malian singer and multi-instrumentalist. Very famous from Mali. And yeah, this one is called Ruby. Maybe it's about a woman, or maybe it's about the rock, the stone, rubies, I don't know. But he's very talented.

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We're hearing from Rema next. Here it comes.

Again, that was Rema, Nigerian singer. And up next, we're listening from Burna Boy, one of my favorites. I think one of the world's favorites. Let's... Yeah, one of the world's favorites.

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That was Fale Mioke, Love from the Sea. 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

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Thank you. Again, this is 94.7 FM. Here we go with a little Sola Akinbola. Sola Akinbola. That rhymes.

All right, that was Olukumi, Sola and Gimbola. And we got the women on Humboldt Hot Air Takeover coming up in about 5 minutes. We'll see when Rhee and Kiana get here. And yeah. Again, you're listening to KHHA LP Arcata 94.7 FM Community Forward Radio from the Creamery District. I'm sitting here. I got my coffee. It's fun. Let's just keep chillin'.

0: All right, y'all, you're listening to KHHA LP Arcata 94.7. This has been the World Beat Hour. We heard from all Nigerian and Ghana West African music today. We got a little Burna Boy, we got some Rema, Tems for like the modern popular type of music, and then we had some Fela Kuti and all sorts of other Afrobeat from the 1960s. So that was really fun. And we're gonna switch over. We're gonna have a Women on Air Humboldt take over. It's gonna be fun. We got a little hot girl summer happening in the stew. So Rhea's here. Yes, summer is very close, and we're all gonna get our eeny weeny bikinis on and go to the river. So we got your do's and don'ts for that whole vibe, and then we got a bunch of queer music. I don't know what you want me to say. Oh, it's summer playlist, but it's pride. So we're doing queer artists celebrating Pride Month. Oh yeah, okay. Yeah. Cool. Okay, so we're gonna switch over and do that. Woohoo! Okay, and that's that.
1: And that's that.

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1: Yes, you are tuned in right here to Humboldt Hot Air. Like, where are my headphones? Thanks for tuning in, y'all. Daniel Nickerson did my job for me. We're tuning in here. It is 10:10, and we're transitioning. And I kind of am having a slow morning a little bit. And I'm excited to get another Woman on Air Humboldt Takeover started up in here. Mama Moon is also with us. Let's see, check the mic. Testing.
2: Check, check, one, two, one, what two. Up?
1: There we go, we can hear you. You're switching over, and I want to say hello, everyone. If you are tuning in live or you are streaming on the air at humboldthotair.org. Today, if you caught the show right at the top of the hour, as you should be, Mama Moon was saying that we are going to talk about summer plans, do's and don'ts. If you're traveling, if you are a Humboldt native, a California native, we have some things to talk about, some places we want to go and we're looking forward to, and also some do's and don'ts. The summer season, river season, beach season, from one gal to another.
2: Ow, ow!
1: And you were talking about itty bitty bikinis.
2: Yes.
1: And I love, I love itty bitty bikinis, but sometimes. Depends if, like, what river we're going to.
2: Yes.
1: I'm like, I need my bottoms to stay on.
2: On. When you're in the rapids. Or, like,
1: that's going to be a good tip.
2: When you're paddleboarding.
1: Oh, see, yes. And a good short.
2: Or.
1: You never know, a good nude.
2: When you're with the girls and it's just you guys.
1: That's what I'm saying. It depends on
2: it
1: where
2: depends
1: we,
2: on
1: where
2: you yeah, exactly.
1: Yeah.
2: I don't want to be like.
1: Yeah. And I'm going to give away some of my favorite places. I can't gatekeep all of the places.
2: Well, you can't gatekeep all the places, but there's some pretty fun secret spots around here.
1: Oh, there's some secret spots and some spots I kind of don't know how to 100%
2: describe,
1: yeah,
2: where,
1: describe
2: they are.
1: Where they are.
2: Like, so, exactly. So secret that you can wear your itty bitty?
1: Yes.
2: Bikini?
1: Yeah, exactly. Exactly, Mama Moon. You understand. So, we're going to get into all that. You're stuck with us for 2 hours here.
2: God.
1: From 10 a.m. to noon. We mostly run this show as a talk show, and we also play a lot of music and get into genres. So, we're doing a Hot Girl Summer playlist and all that entails. Genre wise, it's going all over the map, just kind of just songs that I and we like to listen to. Got some recommendations from other WOE members who can't be here, and shout out to you, Lizard Queen. I hope you're feeling better. We miss you. And she did tell me about some of the things she's looking forward to, so I will tell you all about that. But we're gonna get into some music first, because like I said, I'm having a slow morning and I need to wake up. I don't do much before 11. Oh, it's great. So I really love this one. Do you know this artist called Ebay?
2: No.
1: It's a river song. One of my favorite river songs.
2: Oh.
1: To play. So since we were talking about the river right now, we're gonna listen to this one first, right here on Humboldt Hot Air, Ebay. This one's called River.
2: Oh.

0: Yo, where you at?
1: Yo, where are you at?
2: Where are you at?
1: Here at 10:23 in the morning.
2: Woo!
1: Wow!
2: We're awake, y'all.
1: Usually,
2: or if we're not awake yet, we're waking up.
1: Yeah, usually I am at home. But on Wednesday, every 2 weeks here at Humboldt Hot Air.
2: Here you are.
1: Here I am. Hosting, co-hosting the Woman on Air takeover. We are very excited to have this new show. It's a talk show and a music show intertwined into one.
2: Yes.
1: Different topics every 2 weeks, different music genres. And yeah, today we're talking about what we're looking forward to this summer and our favorite places in Humboldt or in California. I feel like a lot of us travel so much, and some of our favorite places and some do's and don'ts. And right now we're in the music part of it. We're vibing with some Janelle Monáe.
2: Our favorites.
1: Oh.
2: Janelle Monáe is awesome.
1: She's mother queen. Mother queen. The Age of Pleasure was the album we were listening to. The song was Lipstick Lover. When did this album come out?
2: I want to say like 2020, but
1: almost.
2: Am I right? 2021?
1: I'm like
2: 2022?
1: 2023.
2: Yeah.
1: Okay. Yeah.
2: God. So I was literally just thinking that. What was I doing in 2023? Uh-huh. And I have no idea.
1: Let's see. 2023, I was a year out of graduating from Cal Poly.
2: Okay.
1: So it was probably, you know what I did since we're talking about summer and everything? The one thing I did do after graduating, I thought I was going to move back home.
2: Uh-huh.
1: And I didn't, because I started working over at K-Slug.
2: Right.
1: And I just started traveling around Humboldt like I never have before, because I was just so busy going to school.
2: Right.
1: And thinking everything was, you know, when you're a student, you think everything is far away.
2: Yeah.
1: And you kind of like, wait, no, it's kind of close. And I didn't grow up in Humboldt, so
2: yeah.
1: I had this really weird sense of where everything was.
2: Right.
1: And then I started taking more drives and realizing places like some of my favorite river spots out in Willow Creek weren't that far as I thought they were. Mm-hmm. And going up to even the Smith River up north.
2: Yeah. Oh, I'm going to the Smith in August. It's going to be really fun.
1: Yeah. It's beautiful year round.
2: Yeah.
1: And it's kind of a treacherous river at some parts, but some parts are so swimmable.
2: Mm-hmm. And the color of that river is just absolutely gorgeous. There's a song, I don't remember exactly what it is, but it's like Mother Nature's Bee.
1: I don't know.
2: Bee in Mother Nature's. And I listened to that at the Smith.
1: Yeah.
2: And it's like the sweetest song for being at the river, because it's just like you're connecting with the Divine Mother, you're connecting with nature, you're connecting with, like, water and everything, and the sky and the trees, and you're just, like, leaving it up to the whims of nature and the universe. What happens now?
1: Yeah.
2: And I just love that.
1: Well,
2: that's a great river song.
1: You know what? That's exactly why I wanted to play River by Ibeyi, and also I played Offerings, because that's what you do when you go to the river, you know?
2: Yeah, you make
1: a prayer, you make an offering.
2: You light some Palo Santo.
1: Palo Santo, if you have your ground corn, you know, make an offering.
2: Your sage,
1: whatever it is you're doing out there. But you also mentioned Mother Nature just taking you for a ride. And that's how I felt the first time. If ever anyone has ever been to Otter Space down by the Klamath, you go up to Oryk and you kind of turn and go east.
2: Yeah.
1: I don't know what that highway is, but you turn and you go east and you go on that road. And basically, it's I'm pretty sure it's the Klamath River, And it was, first of all, it's an amazing campsite. We stayed in a huge teepee. It had its own stove, like fire.
2: In the teepee?
1: In the teepee.
2: Oh my God, cool.
1: It was amazing.
2: That's beautiful.
1: But I never been like out in like the backwoods like that before.
2: It was
1: a little scary, but in a good way. In a good way. I'm from San Diego.
2: Okay.
1: Yeah.
2: So you're a hippie, but not in the way of like been out in the wilderness. Is it city, right?
1: San Diego? It's very city, girl. City. Yeah. It's
2: okay. That's what I thought, but yeah. I'm from here and I've never been to San Diego, so I don't.
1: You've never been?
2: I've never been to San Diego.
1: Goodness.
2: I heard it's really cool and I've had friends move there over the years and like I've definitely heard good things all around about San Diego, but I've never.
1: Good and bad.
2: Right. Yeah. That's every place.
1: But yeah, we went camping a lot as a kid, but we went to like the desert and the beach.
2: Okay.
1: Places like that. Yeah. But yeah, out where you don't really get, I guess, some service or you don't when you go on roads that are unpaved, that's when you're like, "Oh, where are we going?" And then I'm like, "Oh, I'm a little nervous." Mm-hmm. But then everything turns out fine. And you get to your destination,
2: right.
1: And you're safe. But when you're, like, the only ones out there, you're like, wow, we really are out here.
2: Yeah.
1: Quote, unquote, by ourselves.
2: Yeah.
1: Because not really, because there was so many wildlife.
2: That's, like, one of my favorite
1: really?
2: Ways to be. Yeah.
1: Oh, wait, hold on. I keep.
2: Am I on?
1: Yeah, you are.
2: Okay. It's one of my favorite ways to be, and it's, like, if I had it my way, I would be at the river with me and like a girlfriend like
1: hanging
2: and that's
1: ooh.
2: Just what I would be doing all the time.
1: I love this question. What is your favorite river snack, river meal to bring?
2: Oh, okay. Usually I make a sandwich.
1: Mm-hmm.
2: Like I'll put like cheese and tomato and like basil. So I used to work on a lot of farms around here.
1: Mm-hmm.
2: And I would get like big old heirloom tomatoes and slice them up and put like salt and pepper and mozzarella and get like some brio bread and just like make a really amazing sandwich and bring it out.
1: Well,
2: get
1: sandwich.
2: Some larrapin on there.
1: Ooh.
2: And
1: zesty.
2: Yeah. So we would just make we used to have Barbara's cheese puffs.
1: Barbara's cheese puff. Ooh, a good chip.
2: A good chip.
1: A good snack.
2: Chips and guacamole hits the spot at the river for me.
1: Yeah. Well, I love guac, but sometimes it's too hot.
2: Yeah.
1: Okay, here's a don't and a do.
2: What?
1: I would say don't pack guac if you're going to be there longer than 2-3 hours.
2: Well,
1: unless you eat it
2: quickly.
1: But yeah.
2: Yeah.
1: Some caveats.
2: Definitely. It can,
1: can
2: get a little
1: it can
2: brown.
1: Spoil really fast.
2: It can.
1: Yeah. Yeah, yeah, yeah, yeah. Unless you have the best cooler ever. I
2: swear. Gotta have a good little cooler.
1: Yeah. A little one.
2: Little one.
1: Emphasis
2: little
1: on. Yeah.
2: You put your Synergy in there.
1: Mm-hmm, mm-hmm,
2: you
1: mm-hmm.
2: put your.
1: Preferably one that you can, put in like a satchel or a backpack.
2: Or like a bag.
1: Yeah. I got, yeah.
2: And you get your nice towel that you want to sit on is pretty. And you get your beautiful swimming suit that you want.
1: Beautiful. Mine's all black.
2: Yeah.
1: I had swimsuits. You know when you hold on to the swimsuit for forever?
2: Yeah.
1: And you just have the same one?
2: Yes.
1: I had two or three that I had for years and years and years. And then if I'm like, I think I need, they were all different colors, different patterns. And I'm like, I think I need a plain black swimsuit.
2: Yeah.
1: And I'm so glad I bought one.
2: Aww.
1: So nice.
2: That's so sweet.
1: Oh, that's
2: what should we play next?
1: Ooh, okay. Well, we're going to play some more Janelle Monáe.
2: Okay.
1: with featured artists, Party at the Beach.
2: Super queer and would celebrate Pride well.
1: Oh, hell
2: she
1: yeah.
2: She created the like yoni pants. I don't know if you've ever seen
1: Wait, what is a yoni pant?
2: Pink, but she made these pants that are like a vag.
1: Okay.
2: And they
1: wait like a on print a print on
2: no,
1: it
2: no like the pants are
1: ooh,
2: like
1: okay
2: this
1: uh-huh
2: and then they like it like goes like this
1: so it's like a parachute pant but not as like parachutey.
2: God, you gotta look it up. You gotta
1: let's look it up. I'm just trying to see like it's, describe it for the people. I'm just kidding.
2: Okay, so it's pink and it goes on your legs. And you, like, open and... God, how do I even say this without being...
1: Wait, how do you spell it?
2: Pink, P-Y-N-K. It's a music video that she made, I don't even know the year, probably, like, 2015.
1: Yes. I've seen
2: it. You've seen it, yeah. It's awesome.
1: They're great.
2: Really beautiful.
1: They're so pink and like fuchsia.
2: Yeah, they're like pink and fuchsia.
1: Wide pant, wide. Like a lot of fabric. They're like if they kind of look like wider salsa pants that just you want to like shake.
2: Yes, like flamenco.
1: Yeah.
2: But
1: yeah.
2: Pink.
1: Wow.
2: Yeah. And then
1: I need some today.
2: Yeah. I saw her in those pants in Berlin in about 2017. And
1: wait, back it up. There's a lot in there. You were in Berlin.
2: After I graduated high school, I flew to Berlin.
1: Wow.
2: And I saw her for like $20 at this little club.
1: Shut.
2: I was literally walking around Berlin and I saw this poster that was for Janelle Monáe. And I had been into her since I was maybe 10.
1: Wow. Like, yeah, I don't know when I
2: years I was like Janelle, really
1: it's a long time
2: music, like
1: big fan.
2: Metropolis. No, like I'm like a huge fan.
1: Yeah, yeah.
2: I know like all her albums.
1: Oh my goodness.
2: And like Electric Lady and like
1: yeah.
2: Just like all her albums are really awesome to me. And so I was walking around Berlin with my friend and I saw a poster and it said Janelle Monáe and I was like, oh my God, what a coincidence. I need to go to that show. And I looked it up. I went to one of those like internet cafes that they have in, I don't know. We kind of have internet cafes in the States, but like we, not as much as like Europe. Like they have
1: Mexico has them a lot.
2: Mexico has them a lot too. Yeah.
1: Yeah. You go in and you like pay for your internet and you can go. It's kind of like when you go to print and you got to pay to use the computer.
2: And you got to pay to use the
1: just that, but like
2: a whole cafe.
1: Yeah.
2: That. Yeah. Yeah. So I went to the internet cafe and I like bought the ticket and printed up the ticket and then went to the show with my friend and we had a great time. It was really fun. And she was wearing those pants.
1: Oh my goodness.
2: Stage.
1: Oh my goodness.
2: And I was like, oh my God.
1: I'm going to pass out. Janelle Monáe in the flesh.
2: Yeah.
1: Wow, I can't even imagine how she's absolutely stunning.
2: Mm-hmm.
1: And I want to know her skincare routine.
2: I do too.
1: Because
2: she's glowy as
1: she
2: hell.
1: Is glowy and glowing. And she's amazing. So we're going to listen to maybe one, maybe two more Janelle Monáe. Scattered in this music set. We're also going to listen to some Wet Leg, some who you wanted to listen to, some Lola Young.
2: Yeah,
1: I also have, who do I have? Oh, we were also going to listen to, of course, Chapel Roan. I mean, come
2: on. Yeah.
1: I have a couple Charlie XCX songs.
2: Pink Pony Club.
1: And we're just going to get on into it. And we're going to we're gonna talk about some more of our favorite summer activities. And then I will... Ooh, also some Lizzo.
2: Oh, yeah. Heck yeah.
1: I'm, like, checking my playlist. Lizzo. All things to come here on the Woman on Air Takeover. Only on KHHA. Thanks for tuning in, everyone. Party at the Beach. Janelle Monáe. Zeddy Will.

0: some Lizzo to be ready.
1: Is she ready for love? I think she is.
0: One from Lizzo.
2: Yeah.
0: Someone should love her so much it hurts.
2: Yeah.
0: We love Lizzo.
2: We love Lizzo.
0: You are listening right here to KHHA LP Arcata 94.7 FM Community Forward Radio right here from the Creamery District. What's up, y'all? It's 11 a.m. This is the Woman on Air Takeover. I'm DJ Ree Marie, and we have...
2: Hello, I'm Mama Moon.
0: Mama Moon in the building.
2: In the building, yeah.
0: Bow, bow, bow, bow. Thanks so much for tuning in. Wrong thing. Thanks so much for tuning in if you're listening on the airwaves, or if you are streaming us on humbledhotair.org. We appreciate it. The Woman on Air Radio Takeover happens every 2 weeks on Wednesday from 10 a.m. to 11, or to noon, actually. You're stuck with us for 2 hours. And I'm just waking up. It's a great thing to do first thing in the morning. And yes, this is the first thing I do,
2: mm-hmm.
0: aside from walk my dogs. Is the first Aww. Thing I do. That's a must. If there's one morning routine that I am consistent,
2: yeah,
0: it's walking my dog.
2: The dogs.
0: Yeah, and I say dogs, but I dog. My partner, we have two. He walks one, and I walk the other.
2: Aww.
0: Yeah, it's cute. They're a little crazy together, though.
2: Yeah.
0: So they have to walk separate.
2: Uh-huh.
0: They love to compete.
2: Right.
0: On like their walks, and
2: yeah.
0: you know, they're both boys, so
2: yeah,
0: but alone it's lovely.
2: Yeah.
0: But this morning I'm like, I gotta wake up early. What's your early? That's what I
2: my early
0: everybody's like, early is so different.
2: If I'm not up by 9, I'm disappointed.
0: Yeah,
2: but my early is probably like 7.
0: Yeah,
2: so I'm up between 8 and 9.
0: Okay, kind of same.
2: Yeah.
0: Yeah, that's a good time for me. If I have to be up any earlier than 7:30,
2: mm-hmm.
0: oh, it's going to be a rough day for me.
2: Yeah.
0: Or at least a rough morning.
2: Yeah.
0: I'm not happy. I'm not a morning person. I'm mm-hmm. not afraid to say it. But yeah, that's so funny. We were just listening to some Lizzo. We have a full playlist of a whole bunch of BIPOC and queer artists for you. Happy Pride, everyone. Hey.
2: Happy Pride, baby.
0: Baby. Oh, and we're playing a lot of our favorite, like, Hot Girl Summer playlist, songs you love to listen to on the beach or in the car ride. That last Lizzo song, I was listening to it on the car ride. And it's so fun. It's you know. Yeah. Have you seen the Barbie movie? When
2: yes.
0: she's like driving?
2: Yes.
0: She's listening to the radio.
2: Yeah.
0: That's how I feel when I was listening to
2: oh,
0: that Lizzo
2: what's that song.
0: The one that she listens to?
2: Yeah, it's like the Indigo Girls.
0: Is it?
2: I think so.
0: Oh, we're going to have to look it up and play it.
2: Yeah, we will.
0: We will. So we have some fun things. You've been... I didn't know how much of a Janelle Monáe fan you were.
2: Yes.
0: And I'm loving it. I love learning new things about people I know.
2: Yeah.
0: It's great. Well, because Mama Moon, if you were just tuning in, she told us a story a little while ago about seeing Janelle Monáe perform in Berlin. And did you say you met her? You just saw her perform?
2: I didn't meet her personally. But
0: you
2: I
0: met
2: saw
0: her from
2: on
0: the stage?
2: I was, no. Literally, I was like front of the stage.
0: Oh,
2: so
0: yeah.
2: I would say we met.
0: There you go. She made eye contact with you.
2: Oh, for sure. Multiple
0: yeah.
2: times.
0: Oh,
2: multiple
0: I'll
2: times.
0: I'll take it.
2: She's like, no, she's like has the mic. And she's like down in your face. Literally such a good show.
0: Oh, amazing.
2: Yeah.
0: So we were talking about all of the things we're looking forward to this summer. Earlier we were talking about obviously going to the river. I think that's like number one around Humboldt is like river days, kayaking, paddleboarding. I wish I had a paddleboard.
2: Mm-hmm.
0: But also some things that we're looking forward to this summer, aside from going to the river in Humboldt, is taking some time. Perfect, because we're listening to some FKJ right now. Is taking some time to slow down a little bit. I feel like in the beginning of the year, things feel rushed or feel like you have to, like, get your life together and move. It's a new year. It's a new you. It's, like, this whole thing. And you're like, boom, boom, boom, go, go, go. Maybe have some really great goals that you were accomplishing, and it's great. But I am looking forward to slowing down a little bit. One of my favorite things to do when I feel like I don't have time to go out to the beach or go to the river is literally sit outside when it's a nice day. It's so funny. I don't like to sit outside when it's gray out. It's not the vibe. Not the vibe. Who does? I don't know. People love the fog, you know? They really do. My partner, he actually really does love when it's foggy and it's gray out. And he's just like, oh, it's so calm. Right. And I'm like, I can't relate. But I do love sitting outside and reading a book. That has been one thing. And you mentioned sitting on your hammock outside and reading, maybe in the shade, when it's hot. But you, like, especially since I work with audio and music and computers all day, every day.
2: Right.
0: It obviously, my eyes hurt, my head hurt, my ears hurt. So going outside and listening to nothing, which is not normal for me because I usually am always listening to something. I'm a YouTube girl. I love watching YouTube. I love watching music videos and interviews all day, every day. But there's something about the end of the day where I need at least like an hour or two with nothing playing and just reading my book. Especially right now, I'm like at the end of the book. I'm like, oh, this is juicy. I'm just getting into it. My favorite time.
2: Nice.
0: I'm looking forward to having more of those moments in the summer. Yeah.
2: That's so cool. Yeah, I'm excited for that too. I just was reading Dust. What is it called? Rain on Dust, I think is the name of the book.
0: Rain on Dust. Ooh,
2: yeah.
0: Okay.
2: And it was about handling grief. Mm-hmm. And getting through hard times in life, and it was about how, like, every soul is a jewel in the river of the human collective.
0: Oh my goodness.
2: And I was like, that is the most beautiful saying I've ever heard
0: in my whole life,
2: that we are like precious stones in this beautiful river. So that was that book's wisdom, and I Aww. Just that metaphor to me, that we are like precious jewels, the precious stones in the river of life. I was like, damn, I don't know why that one hit me so hard. I was like, I'm about to cry.
0: You know when you're reading a book and you're all by yourself and you're literally having so many emotions because of this book. You're like, what is happening? But that's, I mean, that goes to show how good the book is.
2: Yeah, it really does.
0: Yeah. It's called, The Smell of Rain on Dust.
2: Yes, that.
0: Grief and Praise.
2: Yes.
0: Who writes it? Martin Pretel? Pretel?
2: Pretel?
0: Pretel. Yeah, Martin Pretel. The Smell of Rain on Dust. Poetic.
2: Yes, as hell.
0: So poetic. Yeah, I love, you know, when we were talking about reading and the river, sometimes I pack a book, even if I'm not going to read it, I will still put it in my bag. I'm like, well, we'll see. I have this poetry book. It's by a Latin artist, a Latin poet. And he has, like, some of these great, great, like, small little poems in his tiny little book.
2: What kind of Latin? Like,
0: Well, it's in English. It's translated.
2: Like, Latina?
0: Yeah. Okay. Like, from South America.
2: Sometimes I get, like, Latin and Latin.
0: Oh.
2: Confused.
0: Yeah.
2: You know?
0: Yeah.
2: Yeah.
0: Like,
2: But more often than not, it's Latin as in, like... Yeah. Latina.
0: Yeah. Latina, Latino, South America.
2: Right.
0: Yeah.
2: Yeah.
0: Yeah. And he has, oh my gosh. Okay. We're going to listen. I'm going to see if I can find the book that we're talking about, but, it's a really nice one because the poems are so short and it makes me feel like I'm reading through something.
2: Yeah.
0: I'm getting through a lot of it.
2: Yeah.
0: But reading, sitting outside, also visiting my family. Mm-hmm. I'm so looking forward to visiting my family. Mm-hmm. They are so far from me, being in Southern California, mm-hmm. and in Utah and Mexico.
2: Yeah.
0: So I'm the only one up here in Northern California.
2: Yeah.
0: And I usually make the trek out there. So I'm so looking forward to seeing my family, yeah. my cousins. This weekend, girls trip, I'm going to go see my family. We're going to go to Vegas. We're going to go see No Doubt.
2: Whoa.
0: I'm excited. We're going to do a cappella for you guys. I'm so excited. What else are you looking forward to? Aside from reading your book in your hammock.
2: Well, I'm taking a plane. I'm going to Sweden for a wedding.
0: Wait, Sweden?
2: Yeah.
0: For a wedding?
2: For a wedding.
0: That's pretty great.
2: It's in a castle. It's going to be awesome.
0: Every woman's dream. Most women's dream. To be married in a castle.
2: Yeah. It's going to be princess vibes. Princess wedding vibes.
0: When are you going?
2: The end of June.
0: Wow.
2: Yeah.
0: That's fun.
2: My whole family's going.
0: Ooh.
2: Yeah.
0: Ooh.
2: It's pretty wild.
0: That is wild, getting everyone together.
2: Yeah.
0: Aw. Yeah. Well, to everyone who's traveling, spending some time with your family this summer, I hope you have so much fun and live it up, because especially times in 2026, everything's so hard and difficult. It's so important to go and see your family and enjoy the time with them, even if your family drives you a little crazy.
2: Mm-hmm.
0: I love them, but it's so important to do
2: that. They're the best. Yeah. I love my family.
0: Yeah, or even go seeing some friends. Like, one of my really good friends, she just had a baby. I know.
2: Oh my god, that's something that I'm really excited for, just like being in Arcata and stuff, is hanging out with my friend and her baby and going to the river with the baby.
0: For like baby's first new everything.
2: First river day, baby's first like
0: toes in the ocean.
2: Baby's
0: I get so excited.
2: Baby's first like butterfly sighting in nature.
0: Oh my goodness.
2: You know? I'm like, oh.
0: Yeah. Yeah.
2: We're going to
0: baby's like, first Humboldt summer.
2: Yeah. Multiple of my friends who like know about Humboldt summer and like live in Humboldt because Humboldt summer. Literally they have babies now and they get to show their babies Humboldt summer, and that is like such a beautiful and like special cultural experience.
0: And to pass that on, like,
2: yeah.
0: to your children, the love of nature and the love of going outside every day.
2: And, like, going,
0: and we're lucky it's beautiful.
2: Like, my mom always goes backpacking up the Mad
0: River
2: or Badawa. I don't know what you want to call it. But she always goes backpacking up there.
0: Wow.
2: And I biked out to her the other day, like, after they had slept out there. They had camped out there.
0: How far did she go?
2: Well, there's this old logging road that's, like, behind the hatchery.
0: Yeah.
2: Yeah, have you been on the logging road?
0: I have.
2: Yeah.
0: But I haven't gone,
2: if you go, like,
0: keep following it?
2: If you keep following it, and you keep following it for, like, a while.
0: Whoa.
2: There's a beautiful swimming spot.
0: Like, whoa.
2: Absolutely gorgeous.
0: Okay.
2: And so she was camping out there, and I went out there on my bike and like met up with her. I didn't camp out there, but like
0: you
2: I did
0: trekked
2: a day
0: out there.
2: Trip. I like trekked
0: you trekked
2: my
0: out there on your bike.
2: Out there, I was like, woo.
0: Hey, biking is love it, but biking, it's especially on a back road like that, girl.
2: So
0: props.
2: Fun. So fun.
0: That sounds great, though.
2: And like, just like nature out there.
0: Mm-hmm.
2: The color of the water and swimming in like beautiful clear rivers. Because like, we're so lucky to have clean rivers.
0: We are.
2: Like,
0: and since we're doing do's and don'ts, it's important to note that it is early in the season. Some rivers are really cold still.
2: Yeah.
0: So be careful.
2: Some rivers are big still.
0: But some rivers are, because we're still getting the snow melt.
2: Kind of.
0: It depends on where you go, definitely. I would say, like, do your research.
2: Like, the Eel is really low for this time of year.
0: Okay.
2: Like,
0: okay.
2: When, if you're going to, like, Benbow or, like, anywhere in, like, Garberville. Mm-hmm.
0: Or, like, Myers Flat, or maybe.
2: Yeah, but totally.
0: Yeah, Myers, you might.
2: Where it's at.
0: Myers Flat's where it's at. And that's one of the first places I went to, like, the first, before I knew about so many different spots. I was like, oh, Myers Flat's the only place to go.
2: Yes.
0: I love going down, you know, making that exit right at Myers Flat, turning, making that, what is it, like, left turn, and then immediately there's so many places along that road right there once you make that exit into Myers Flat.
2: Yeah.
0: But immediately, like, turning off to the side of the road and walking down a little bit, making the little, like, 5-minute hike. Before, I was like, oh, why do we have to do all this to get to the spot? Like, blah, blah, blah. And then I'm like, oh, this is worth it.
2: Yes, definitely. But I'm kind of worried about the Eel this summer.
0: Yeah.
2: Because it's really low, and I feel like
0: we did get some rain, maybe.
2: Yeah.
0: But we did not get a lot of rain this springtime.
2: Yeah.
0: So maybe that is why.
2: And I feel like people are really good about this, but, like, always leave no trace.
0: Yeah. Please clean up after yourself.
2: The way that you found it.
0: It's important.
2: Don't leave any trash at the river.
0: Yes.
2: Like, our rivers are so precious.
0: Yes, especially. Keep going.
2: No.
0: I'm like, wait, I cut you off.
2: Our rivers are like precious jewels, and we have to protect them. So everything that you can do to, you know,
0: protect,
2: not spread your trash, and protect the river, and protect, like, the cleanliness of the river. Yeah.
0: Super important.
2: Super important.
0: Especially if you are introducing people for the first time to, like, Humboldt Rivers. Mm-hmm. It's, like, important to teach them. Like, it's great to, you know, have a party on the river and have your drinks and have your food. It's like,
2: totally
0: okay,
2: fun.
0: We got to clean up, and we don't want to make sure, like, any beer cans are left in the river.
2: Oh,
0: please do not do that.
2: Yeah.
0: Yeah.
2: Totally.
0: Yeah.
2: Let's not
0: trash. Like, Mama Moon's getting mad, y'all. But yes.
2: Please protect. Our collective mother.
0: And on that note, should we listen to some Sharon Van Etten?
2: Yes, we should.
0: Yay! Okay, 17. I love Sharon Van Etten.
2: Who were you when you were 17?
0: A different person.

0: Sailor song. One of my favorites, Gigi Perez.
1: Oh man, Sailor song. When I first heard, I think I heard it too late to the game. It's fine though. Wait, was that the first time you heard it, Mama Moon? Sailor song?
2: Yeah, I've never heard that one before.
1: That's great. See, I don't feel so late. Gigi Perez, it's such a good one, and it's one that it gets stuck in your head in such a good way. It has such a good melody. You're listening here to Humboldt Hot Air. This is the Woman on Air Radio Takeover. Thanks so much for tuning in. I'm DJ Ree Marie. We also have Mama Moon in the building. And we've been talking about what we are looking forward to this summer, all of our summer plans, some favorite Humboldt spots, Humboldt summers in general. And we're going to keep the conversation going. I wanted to mention some of Lizard Queen's things that she's looking forward to. She unfortunately is sick, feeling sick, could not make it today. So I'm hoping you're feeling better, Lizard Queen. But she did tell us that she was looking forward to River Days, of course. Also says going out to more community events in general, live music shows. I'm also looking forward to some live music, concerts, festivals, and everything that entails. Ooh, she said, aside from adventuring in Humboldt, feels like it's a good summer for hobby maxing.
2: Ooh, what's hobby maxing?
1: Hobby maxing.
2: Like maximizing your hobbies?
1: Exactly. Okay. Maximizing your hobbies. Yeah, I guess all, like, okay, I'm imagining, we were saying reading books. I really want to get into painting more. Mm. My partner is really good at painting, and I'm like, I think I need to practice more. Mm-hmm. But, like, painting random stuff, I just want to do. I don't know. What other hobbies?
2: I mean, going to the river, you got to bring your art stuff.
1: Oh, okay.
2: Yeah.
1: I always bring my coloring book.
2: Or like watercolors. That way pick and paint with the river water.
1: Wow. See, now we're getting somewhere. Water coloring at the river.
2: Yeah.
1: That sounds great. Yeah. Actually, it sounds great. Yeah, I wonder what other hobbies Lizard Queen wants to get into. We are really into like music and like mixing music, maybe learning a new instrument. Mm. Mm-hmm. That might be fun.
2: Yeah, I could bring my banjo to the river and play my banjo at the river.
1: Oh yeah, I don't play acoustic as much as I used to, but I love picking it up and making sounds.
2: Yeah.
1: I don't play songs as much as I used to, I should say, on the acoustic guitar, but I love picking it up and like tuning it and messing with it and then, you know, putting it down. But maybe I should play my acoustic guitar more often. Hobby maxing. Ooh, okay. Last thing she said was going to get into more physical movement. Whatever way that means. We were earlier.
2: Biking.
1: Mm-hmm, we were mentioning biking.
2: You can bike that logging road behind the hatchery.
1: There you go. You can bike the new Humboldt Bay Trail.
2: Oh my God! Yeah.
1: Have you done it?
2: I've biked. Not all the way to Eureka, but pretty close to Eureka.
1: Okay.
2: Yeah.
1: Yeah.
2: Like from Arcata, the marsh and stuff to almost to Eureka, but not good. Quite.
1: Ah, yes.
2: Yeah.
1: I highly recommend. Highly recommend.
2: Have you biked
1: yeah,
2: that whole way?
1: I did. I have.
2: Oh my God. You know what we should do?
1: What?
2: Roller skate it.
1: I roller skate part of it. The
2: okay.
1: whole thing?
2: You can't really roller skate the whole thing.
1: I mean,
2: my
1: I guess
2: feet
1: you
2: would
1: can.
2: Get tired.
1: You can. I don't know. I'm like, I know I would get tired. I don't want to rain on anyone's parade.
2: I want to roller skate the whole thing.
1: But I did roller skate part of it with my friends and it was super cute. It was like three of us gals on a like roller skating day
2: yeah.
1: on the Humboldt Bay Trail. Really fun.
2: Yeah.
1: I biked it with my regular bike that doesn't have like any special gears. classes or anything, and I was so tired. I also biked part of it with like an e-bike.
2: Oh,
1: that
2: e-bikes are fun.
1: Whole new experience. I was like, oh, we're going places.
2: E-bikes are really fun.
1: They're so cool. I did that, and then the trail, the one that goes, what is it called? It goes up by McKinleyville up to Crab Beach. Hiller
2: Park, mm-hmm. Like in McKinleyville.
1: Yeah, it's like the trail that goes all along the coast right there. There's a trail. We are gonna look at it.
2: Hammond.
1: Yeah, Hammond. I was like, it starts with an H.
2: Yeah, Hammond.
1: Hammond Trail. Yes, it starts over near McKinleyville, mm-hmm. And then you can follow that trail all the way up to Trinidad, basically. If you, yeah. No, not to Trinidad, to Crab Beach, mm-hmm. And that beach right there. Yeah, it's, that one's a lot of fun, and I did the e-bike on that one too. Also, that was a lot of fun.
2: Where did you get the e-bike?
1: I got the e-bike. Oh, good thing you asked. I actually rented the e-bike from, I want to get his business. It's like McKinleyville Rentals, and it's really handy dandy. You go and pick it up. His headquarters is like right by his house. It's like in his house. Mm-hmm. So you go, he prepares the bikes for you. He also has an option where he can drop the bikes off to you wherever you are. Mm-hmm. And let me see. Let me get this right. Humboldt bike. And I think it's just Humboldt Bike Rental, and he's out in McKinleyville. Mm-hmm. And yeah, I went to go pick up this bike, and it was so cool. I think he does rentals for like a few hours or all day or half a day. I really enjoyed my bike. He was super helpful in like suggesting which bike I should get for my size, and he also has helmets there for you to rent. Yeah, highly recommend. If you don't want to splurge on an e-bike, yeah. Renting is really fun too. Renting like a bike around town in Arcata. They're so expensive.
2: They're like $2,000.
1: Yeah. I'm like, ooh. Yeah. But renting is fun. You get to have it for a little bit.
2: I just got a text from my friend Becca.
1: Okay, shout out Becca.
2: And she is, speaking of solstice and summertime, solstice is coming up and summertime. She is part of a summer solstice community big sing for peace and resilience.
1: Ooh.
2: And it's called Tending the Spark.
1: Tending the Spark. Where is it going to be?
2: It is at the Humboldt Unitarian Universalist Fellowship.
1: Humboldt Unitarian Universalist Fellowship.
2: And on June 19th, which is that solstice? I think that is. Summer solstice.
1: Wow, it lands on June. Wow.
2: Coming up quick.
1: On June, next, in 2 weeks?
2: The 10th.
1: It's the 10th. So next week-ish. Yeah. Wow.
2: Yeah.
1: So cool. When is that going to be? What time?
2: In the afternoon, it looks like.
1: Wonderful.
2: 4 to 6.
1: 4 to 6 in the afternoon.
2: Tending the Spark, a summer solstice community big sing for peace and resilience.
1: Wow. I did not know that day was summer solstice.
2: Yeah.
1: Well, I guess we do have an event. We are doing silent disco at the summit that night. Uh-huh.
2: No.
1: Yes.
2: Oh, my God.
1: I know.
2: So you could go to the big sing for peace and resilience.
1: There you
2: and
1: go.
2: Then you could go to
1: Silent Disco.
2: At the summit.
1: I believe it's 9 to 11.
2: Where's the summit? What's
1: the
2: that?
1: Summit is on G Street in Arcata. It's on top of the Gondry. It's the Women's Sports Lounge.
2: Oh, my God.
1: Yes. Have you not been?
2: There's a Women's Sports Lounge in Arcata?
1: Yes. Yes. It is the official WOW home, I like to say. Yes. The Yes. It's really awesome. Trey has such a good environment there. It's very open. And it's small and intimate, but it feels nice. It is like that lounge experience. You go. Mm-hmm. You can.

0: choir so long. Cool.
1: Choirs.
0: I miss chorale. Shout out chorale.
1: Who's that?
0: Chorale was a, it's the choir at on campus, the community choir and also student choir.
1: Yes.
0: And I would do that when I was at, when I was a student.
1: Oh my God.
0: Time is going by so fast. I cannot believe how, it is 11:40.
1: Yeah, we only have 20 more minutes.
0: I know. What should we play next? We've been listening to some of our favorite summer vibe playlists. Hot Girl Summer. It's just, you know, also a chill girl summer.
1: Hot chill girls.
0: Hot chill girls is all we want to be this summer.
1: Just let us be that.
0: Just let us be that. All a girl wants is a sandwich, a river, and a good book.
1: Yep. And a watercolor and with her friend.
0: Watercolor with her friend. That's all we need this summer, okay?
1: I'm thinking Angel Olsen.
0: Oh, we love
1: Shut
0: some
1: up,
0: Angel.
1: Kiss Me.
0: Angel Olsen is a good one. Also, if you're listening, we're here at the end of the show. If you have a song request, text us 707-382-1398.
1: Mm-hmm.
0: Angel Olsen, Shut Up and Kiss Me. Right here in Humble Hot Air.

0: Zara Larsson, Midnight Sun. Oh, that is like the song of songs for the summer. Happy Pride, everyone. Man, so nice. I love this playlist.
1: It's
0: It's
1: a great
0: fun.
1: Pride playlist.
0: Yeah, it's a good one. And Zara Larsson, I wasn't a fan, only because I didn't really know about her a few years ago when she was like up and coming and doing all her festivals and putting in her work. And I think I only listened to her when this album came out. What is it called? And I was like, who is this amazing woman with the voice of a goddess? Yeah. Oh, is it an EP? Maybe it's just two. Midnight Sun. Is this an album? Oh well. I don't want to typey type on the computer right now. We're coming to
1: No.
0: the very end of the
1: No. We've had such a good flow today.
0: A good banter.
1: Yeah, the banter
0: The
1: was
0: banter?
1: definitely popping.
0: Oh, I really enjoyed the topic today about I love looking forward to summer, like planning summer and getting in your head of like all the things that are on your mind. I really didn't mention also like going to local Crabs games
1: Oh
0: 'cause
1: my God.
0: it has been
1: Yes.
0: my highlight, and I just
1: Nothing
0: started
1: like the
0: going.
1: crabgrass band, man.
0: Nothing like
1: Oh,
0: the
1: they're
0: crabgrass
1: so
0: band.
1: good.
0: So good. I have such a good time. I went to my first one of the season on
1: I
0: Sunday.
1: haven't been yet.
0: It's
1: I'm
0: gonna be a good one.
1: excited. It's
0: Yeah,
1: gonna be
0: I'm
1: fun.
0: excited for you.
1: Yeah.
0: Get some yummy like peanuts, hot dog, a
1: Okay.
0: beer.
1: Yeah.
0: That's your vibe.
1: Yeah.
0: I got sunburn from being out there.
1: Oh no. Oh, that's another thing. Reef safe sunscreen if
0: Yes,
1: you can.
0: if you can.
1: If you can.
0: And I don't have any right now,
1: Yeah.
0: but I do need to get some.
1: Yeah. And you don't even need to buy it new because there's so many. Oh, guys.
0: Ooh.
1: I'm having
0: Yes.
1: a garage sale.
0: Okay.
1: Shameless plug for my garage sale on Saturday, behind the Arcata Scoop in the garage.
0: Behind
1: There's going to
0: Arcata Scoop.
1: be so much art, vintage clothes. Let me see. African masks and African art.
0: Oh, wow. Okay.
1: Let's see. So much, like records, clothes, toys, all sorts of stuff. Yeah.
0: Come.
1: So come through. It's gonna
0: Come
1: be 9 to 3,
0: through.
1: Saturday the 13th.
0: Yes.
1: Yeah.
0: Oh,
1: Summer
0: okay.
1: is for garage sailing.
0: It really is, though.
1: It really
0: Yeah.
1: is. Collect your cute purses, collect your cute clothes.
0: Yes. Yes.
1: Yeah.
0: And have a fun summer and be safe too. Very important. Well, we're coming to the very end of the show. We have one more song. I want to thank Wildberries for supporting the show. 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Thank you, Wildberries. And that's a wrap for our Women on Air Radio Takeover Summer Edition.
1: Summer edition.
0: And we have another.
1: There
0: We
1: will
0: got
1: be
0: more
1: more.
0: shows.
1: There will be
0: A
1: more.
0: whole summer to come.
1: Yes.
0: But every 2 weeks, we'll have a different topic and it'll be exciting. So tune
1: Okay.
0: in 2 weeks
1: Yeah.
0: again. And
1: Woo.
0: coming up next, after we got another wonderful show, stay tuned for that and keep tuning in to Humble Hot Air.
1: Yay.
0: What song do we have?
1: We have Came Out of a Lady by Rebel Bucket. Such a fave. Rebel
0: Ooh.
1: Bucket is literally the best.
0: I
1: I have their If You
0: adore.
1: See My Enemies
0: Oh, yeah. If You See My Enemies.
1: vinyl, and it's so good.
0: So good. Lemonade is a fun one. They have like a song about bikes too.
1: Yeah.
0: Yeah.
1: They just have fun music. Like it's just
0: It's
1: so
0: fun.
1: fun. So we're gonna hear Come Out of a Lady, Came Out of a Lady, Rebel Bucket, and that it will close off the Women on Air Humboldt Show.
0: Bye.
1: Summertime River Edition.
0: Bye.

0: All of which noise indicates that it's 12 noon here on KHHALA, Arcata 94.7 FM, Community Forward Radio from the Creamery District here in Arcata. This is a program entitled Everlasting Music Romance with myself, Greg Moore. We're going to start with the great Italian pop singer from the early 1960s, Fred Buscaglione. This is called Giacomino.
1: Quando passa Giacomino con le ghette bastoncino, senti grandi coi piccini canti chiaro.
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headphones working. Camarata Brazil is a project from the mandolinist Henry Casas, tracing the influence of Bach on the choro music of Brazil. That was the gig from the Partita number 4. Here's the great Cajun accordionist, Clifton Chenier. This is called Josephine Parsimuffim.

Music from the American composer living in Mexico City, Conlon Nancarro, started out as a jazz trumpet player and finished his days punching holes in cards for player pianos in compositions like that one. That was a study for player piano number 40 by Conlon Nancarro in Mexico City. How about some Irish music? Here's the group Dime with Turus. Hang on. The Gaelic is Turus Diomnes Cun na Gleachlum.

0: Beatles music, in this case, in the hands of a town band from someplace in the center of Mexico, the Banda Plástica, the Tepetzlaca. That was their version of I Should Have Known Better. And Beatles music on this program generally heralds the presence of our resident Beatles expert, Miss Ruthie Tilston, who's an expert on the Beatles by dint of having grown up in the Wirral across the river from Liverpool at the same time the Beatles were holding forth. We have a technical matter to take care of here called a mic check. Ruthie, can you try talking into that mic and see if it works?
1: I say it's not working.
0: Oh, dear.
1: That's my guess.
0: Keep talking.
1: Test. This is a microphone. But I don't think it's working. That would be my guess. Should I try a different microphone?
0: Perhaps.
1: This one here, mic 4.
0: We're trying to get microphones working here.
1: Is this one possibly working? Mic 4?
0: This is 4.
1: Numbers on the panel there? I mean, I don't know.
2: Hello, test.
0: There you go.
2: Test. Is that working?
0: There she is. Miss Ruthie Tilton.
2: Oh, really? You can hear?
0: Yeah, it's a little bit loud here.
2: Oh. Okay, I'm just That's working.
0: Say again.
2: Hello, is that working?
0: Very good.
2: Oh, really?
0: There we go.
2: Because I don't hear it. Okay.
0: You might if you put your headphones on.
2: Oh, okay. I've got to hold this right now.
0: Say hello, Ruthie. Hello, Ruthie.
2: Hello, Ruthie.
0: So, aside from being a Beatles expert yourself, by dint of, as I said, having grown up across the river from Liverpool, you're a trained anthropologist. So I thought it would be interesting if we were to direct your anthropology skills at the cultural phenomenon that is the Beatles. And we'll have a look at where the Beatles came from.
2: Okay.
0: Musically, of course.
2: Of course.
0: And some of the music that surrounded them, that they influenced and that were influenced by them.
2: Yeah, there was a lot.
0: We often hear that the Beatles grew out of a skiffle band called the Quarrymen.
2: That's right. Yeah, they were originally the Quarrymen, yeah.
0: And although I'm not sure recordings of the Quarrymen themselves exist.
2: I would guess not, but I don't know.
0: Just the idea of skiffle music is relatively unknown here in the U.S.
2: Oh, is that? Okay.
0: So having done a bit of research, I've discovered that this skiffle craze in England started in the early 1950s and was generated by an interest in sort of American country, blues, and gospel music from the south of the U.S., taken on by characters such as, well, the king, considered the king of skiffle, was Lonnie Donegan, of course. Now I've got an example of Lonnie Donegan's skiffle music here. This is called Cumberland Gap.

0: Lonnie Donegan with Cumberland Gap. That's a nice energetic feel. Now, can we imagine how the Beatles might have come out of that? I think so.
1: Sure.
0: So you were just mentioning how your parents had a skiffle band.
1: A skiffle. What did they call them? They called themselves the Squiffle Droop. They were a skiffle band, but their name was the Squiffle Droop. And from my memory...
0: Squiffle?
1: Squiffle, yeah. Squiffle Droop. I don't know where they came up with that.
0: And they played washboards and sang and banjos and guitars.
1: Yeah. I remember washboards and banjos. And if my memory serves me well, it was my mum and dad. And then this other couple, there was the four of them. Yeah, whether or not they actually did gigs, I honestly don't know. But I know somewhere, in some chest somewhere, there's photos.
0: And do you remember them playing skiffle music around the house?
1: Not particularly, in all honesty. No.
0: Playing skiffle records around the house?
1: That probably, the more the era of music that I remember them is my mum loving the Beatles. That's more my memory than of actually them playing. Sorry.
0: She liked the Beatles as a skiffle band?
1: No, she liked the Beatles once we all liked the Beatles.
0: Oh.
1: But not everybody's parents liked the Beatles.
0: They did? Oh.
1: Yeah. My dad, not so much.
0: Oh.
1: Yeah, but mum, yeah.
0: Because there was another development in skiffle music.
1: Okay, what was that?
0: In that some skiffle performers, or original skiffle performers, such as Ken Collier, would go to the U.S., to the South, to New Orleans, and discover the brass bands there. Now, I remember that I found the name Ken Collier. Well, I'd been aware of the name Ken Collier as part of the British trad jazz scene.
1: Okay.
0: But when I started researching the incidence of brass bands in political protest, the name Ken Collier came up again.
1: Okay.
0: And it turns out that Ken Collier was contacted by the organizers of anti-nuke protests in the mid-1950s.
1: Oh.
0: And he saw it as a parade opportunity to play his trad jazz.
1: Okay.
0: So he was apolitical himself.
1: Right.
0: Didn't really have an opinion about nukes.
1: Oh.
0: But he was looking for a parade of people to parade in front of and play music.
1: Oh.
0: This was Ken Collier. So here's an example of Ken Collier's jazzmen. This is called Kinklets.

0: Concludes Jasmine with Kinklets. Let's take a break and remind ourselves that we're listening to KHHALP Arcata 94.7 FM Community Forward Radio from the Creamery District, where donors include Plaza, a home and lifestyle shop in the heart of downtown Arcata. 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Be inspired. So another name that we often associate with the Beatles is that of Rory Storm and the Hurricanes. I think it's generally considered the Beatles would not be the Beatles without the presence of drummer Ringo Starr.
1: That's right, who was originally playing with Rory Storm and the Hurricanes, that's right.
0: That's right, and I just happen to have a recording of Rory Storm and the Hurricanes with Ringo Starr on drums.
1: Oh.
0: This is called Brand New Cadillac.

were right by her side. Yeah, yeah, yeah, yourself, baby, baby, baby, won't you listen to me? Run them back to me. Okay, Chaz, one more time. Here we go. Go.

0: Well, Rory Storm and the Hurricanes featuring Ringo Starr.
1: I would imagine Ringo's very happy that the Beatles wanted him.
0: That seems to me to have more to do, it's more proto-punk.
1: They sound
0: much more like the Sex Pistols than the Beatles.
1: Yeah, interesting.
0: What an energy. Yeah. Rory Storm and the Hurricanes with Brand New Cadillac.
1: Interesting, too, that they chose an American car rather than an English car.
0: Brand new Rolls Royce, brand new Bentley.
1: Brand new Bentley.
0: That might
1: have
0: worked.
1: Brand new Jaguar.
0: Right. So, since we played an example of Ringo Starr's work before he joined the Beatles, who he was replacing then was Pete Best.
1: Pete Best, that's
0: is that right?
1: Yeah.
0: And I do have a recording here of the Beatles with Pete Best. Uh-huh. Here's Love Me Do.
1: Oh, okay.

The Beatles with Pete Best on drums. Love Me Do. Another name that is often associated with Beatles, especially their early days in Hamburg, is that of Tony Sheridan. And here's a hit of his with the Beatles as a backing band. A version of none other than My Bonnie Lies Over the Ocean.

0: Tony Sheridan with the Beatles as a backing band with My Bonnie Lies Over the Ocean, of course. This whole experience of looking up the origins of the Beatles has me amazed at early British rockers' propensity for taking a standard tune like that and making something rock and roll out of it.
1: Mm-hmm. Yeah.
0: Here's another example of that. Okay. This is the Beatles playing Ain't She Sweet as part of a Tony Sheridan session that he doesn't actually sing on this particular track. So this is the Beatles. Possibly with Pete Best, huh?
1: What year is it? Or was it in Hamburg?
0: It must have been about 1960.
1: Yeah, then that was still...
0: Yeah, so it would be pre-Ringo.
1: Yeah.
0: Here's...

0: You know, I was just thinking, listening to that, The Ain't She Sweet, and then My Bonnie Lies Over the Ocean, how they, well, and Tony Sheridan would, you know, use songs that were, what do they call them, standards, right?
1: Exactly, yeah.
0: You know, and now, what do people play?
1: Beatles tunes.
0: Yeah.
1: So the Beatles repertoire are the standards of today. Yeah, exactly. Yeah, yeah. Well, we often are given to understand that particularly John Lennon and Paul McCartney were quite influenced by their parents, Frank Sinatra records and Bing Crosby records, had a great respect for the Great American Songbook.
0: Yeah, yeah, they did. Buddy Holly, too. I know they were Buddy Holly fans.
1: So that was the Beatles with Ain't She Sweet. Here's another example of that. This is Rory Storm and the Hurricanes again. Singing Beautiful Dreamer. Now, I'm understanding that you have a history with Rory Storm. You were good mates. That's
0: definitely an exaggeration.
1: Oh.
0: But I did meet him one day where I grew up. We had this great big swimming pool called the Baths, and we always went to the Baths in the afternoon, particularly when we were teenagers. And one day we walked in, and who was there but Rory Storm in all his 6 foot whatever glory and his very small speedo, and he was very interested in these three or four teenage girls. We must have been, oh, I don't know, 13, maybe 14 at the most, and he shook hands with all of us, and in particular one friend of mine who we obviously took a bit of a liking to, but she was a good little 14-year-old girl. But
1: so yeah, he was quite enjoying his fame.
0: You know, as an outsider, I would say yes. Yes,
1: but he was very distinctive looking as well.
0: Yeah, I remember him being really, really tall and really, really slim. And then we were just finding out too that you found out that he did a lot of running, so that doesn't surprised me. He was definitely in shape. I would say he definitely cared about his looks. Yeah.
1: Well, here's Rory Storm and the Hurricanes with Beautiful Dreamer.

0: Rory Storm and the Hurricanes with Beautiful Dreamer here on our little retrospective of the Mersey Beat. This, remembering the culture that birthed the Beatles. That's what we're doing here. On KHHALP, Arcata 94.7, FM Community Forward Radio from the Creamery District, where support comes... 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Be inspired. Here's another example of a Mersey Beat. In fact, this is the band called the Mersey Beats. Now, You don't have a personal recollection of the Mersey Beats yourself, no?
1: No, I don't. But just in case people aren't 100% sure why it was called the Mersey Beat, I might just want to remind people that, of course, Liverpool lies on the River Mersey. Right?
0: The Mersey Beat is named for the river.
1: Yeah, that's right.
0: You know, the fact of Liverpool sitting on the Mersey and being a port city, an important port city, is all I've understood is a reason for that music scene growing up around there. And that was because it was the first place the ships arriving from the States arrived with American musical instruments.
1: There you have it.
0: So Fender guitars and Gibson guitars would arrive first in
1: pool,
0: Liverpool.
1: As we called it, the pool. Yeah.
0: The pool. I see. Yeah. So here's the Mersey Beats with Rodgers and Hammerstein's Hello Young Lovers from the musical The King and I.
1: Oh, okay.

0: The Mersey Beats with Hello Young Lovers, Rodgers and Hammerstein from The King and I. Now, I'm amazed at how they can take a tune like that and change it so totally into something, for much more adapted to their own devices.
1: Yeah. But then, listening before you started talking about the Mersey, listening to that rendition of I Should Have Known Better, I mean, it took me a minute or so, what is this? I know this. Till I realized that it was.
0: Exactly.
1: It was I Should Have Known Better by the Beatles.
0: Fun with other people's ideas.
1: Yeah.
0: So here's probably the most famous example of a Mersey Beat group taking something from the American Great American Songbook, or else, another Rodgers and Hammerstein composition from the musical Carousel. Here's Jerry and the Pacemakers with You'll Never Walk Alone. Now, let's talk. So, You'll Never Walk Alone. So, now, explain to us the importance of this tune, and this version of this tune, in the community of Liverpool.
1: Because it has become the anthem for the Liverpool Football Club. So, or Liverpool football team, right? So, always when there's a home match, it's always Jerry and the Pacemakers singing You'll Never Walk Alone. And everybody sings it.
0: The entire stadium. And by football, we're talking about what we call in America soccer.
1: Yeah, English football. Right. Yeah.
0: So, not American. So the entire stadium is singing full throated. For hours before and after the match.
1: Yeah.
0: And
1: it's huge.
0: As I understand, it's taken over football in general around the whole world. So there's a good chance that in the coming weeks for the World Cup here in the U.S., we may be hearing.
1: Yeah. Yeah.
0: Jerry and the Pacemakers version of You'll Never Walk Alone.

0: Beautiful.
1: Beautiful. What a great voice Jerry Marsden had, huh?
0: Yeah.
1: A very distinctive voice.
0: Yeah.
1: Jerry and the Pacemakers with You'll Never Walk Alone, which also became an anthem, we learned yesterday evening, for the healthcare workers during the COVID
0: during
1: epidemic.
0: During COVID, that's right.
1: That's right.
0: Yeah.
1: I guess it's a tune that's just become associated with spreading hope.
0: Yeah, that's a good positive way of looking at it, yeah.
1: Here's another Mercy Beat supergroup, Billy J. Kramer and the Dakotas, from 1963, covering a Beatles tune.
0: They did quite a few Beatles tunes, actually, and I think, if I remember correctly, that John and Paul kind of gave some of their songs to Billy J. Kramer and the Dakotas to record.
1: Oh.
0: Yeah.
1: So it's interesting, and I'm taking it as evidence of a certain camaraderie between the groups coming out of Liverpool at that time. Rather than being rivals, they were just having the best time in the world, probably.
0: Yeah.
1: So here's Billy J. Kramer and the Dakotas with Do You Want to Know a Secret?
0: Mm-hmm.

0: For anyone just joining us, we are having a bit of an anthropological session here on Everlasting Music Romance with myself, Greg Moore, with our resident Beatle expert, Miss Ruthie Tilston, who, not only having grown up across the river from Liverpool, she is a trained anthropologist. So what can you tell us about that last track? You were noticeably swooning.
1: I was just thinking how, and it's probably because I grew up with it, but right, how that music still seems so resonant today. But I think it's probably because I was a teenager and it was the time, and Cilla was Cilla. And so anyone who had a heart is still firmly placed in my heart.
0: Well, I think it's generally accepted that any music we're listening to between the ages of about 13 and 18 carries an everlasting resonance for us all.
1: Yeah, makes sense.
0: And in your case, it was the Mersey Beat.
1: That's right.
0: Which is the subject of our conversation today.
1: Yeah.
0: And so who was that?
1: That was Cilla Black. Yeah, who was named Priscilla White, but changed her name when she became who she became to Cilla Black.
0: I think I understood that it got changed for her by a record producer who wrote it down wrong or misremembered her name.
1: Okay, so knew it was a color, right? Just go.
0: An extreme color.
1: An extreme color, yeah.
0: And that was Cilla Black singing a Burt Bacharach Hal David tune, Anyone Who Had a Heart, which was originally written for Dionne Warwick. But then it was also covered by Petula Clark and Mary May and loads of other people.
1: Yeah.
0: But a very typical and beautiful Bacharach David tune.
1: Yeah.
0: Anyone Who Had a Heart. And a wonderful version of it too.
1: By Cilla, who of course started out as a cloakroom girl at the Cavern.
0: That's right.
1: She did.
0: And she made friends with the Beatles there.
1: That's right. Yeah.
0: So the Beatles were very much involved in her success.
1: Yes, they were.
0: Let's go back to Billy J. Kramer and the Dakotas now. Here's their another hit of theirs, Little Children, which you probably remember.
1: Oh, yeah, very much.
0: Let's listen.
1: Loved it.

Billy Drake Kramer and the Dakotas, great exponents of the Mercy Beat sound of the early 1960s in the west of England, Liverpool to be exact, just across the river from the world. Here's a tune that made that that region of the world famous here in the U.S., as I remember. This is Jerry and the Pacemakers with their great hit, Ferry Across the Mersey.

0: The search is continuing on our little exploration of the Mersey Beat.
1: And Greg, just before you carry on there, just to go back to the Ferry Cross the Mersey song, just to put it into context for your listeners, that Liverpool lies on the River Mersey, and you've been alluding to this place, the Wirral, which is a peninsula that lies between the River Mersey that Liverpool sits on and the River Dee that the city of Chester sits on. So to get to Liverpool, if you lived on the Wirral, you had to either go through a tunnel, which was called the Mersey Tunnel, which went under the River Mersey, or you could take, from Birkenhead, ferry cross the Mersey, which would take you then to the down to the docks area of Liverpool.
0: And which you said still exists, I believe.
1: It does still exist. And funnily enough, I just honestly saw a couple of weeks ago, I don't know, probably came up on my phone or something, that they have revamped the ferry.
0: The ferry.
1: Yeah. And it's so funny to me to think of that, because it's such a short ride. It's like about 10-15 minute ride across the Mersey. I mean, it doesn't take that long. But anyway, yeah, they've revamped it. So yes, it still exists, which is pretty cool.
0: And you know, that idea of the Wirral being a delta between two rivers, and being, I guess, consisting of river sediment, basically, that's built up over centuries. Has a connection to other musically rich delta regions, such as the Mississippi River Delta.
1: Right.
0: So perhaps there's no, it's little wonder that Liverpool became a music center.
1: Yeah.
0: Because of the proximity of a delta.
1: Yeah. And also, it's interesting, in Ferry Cross the Mersey, he sings "And Here I'll Stay." And he did.
0: He never left Liverpool.
1: Well, I think he lived actually over on the Wirral at one point, but definitely in the northwest. Yeah. Whereas, you know, the Beatles, they all went south.
0: Oh, I had a question about that last track, Needles and Pins. So they're making a two-syllable word out of pins.
1: Yeah. Yeah, that's how it begins. The needles and pins. We never knew why, but we always used to sing it along with it like that.
0: Is that a Liverpoolian dialect of some sort? Or
1: not that I'm aware of. No. I don't know.
0: So
1: don't
0: then it was a musical choice on their part.
1: That would be my guess, yeah. Yeah.
0: Interesting. Very interesting.
1: Yeah.
0: let's check out a totally different group.
1: Okay.
0: Also from the Mersey Beat. This is the Foremost. Do you remember them?
1: Oh, the Foremost. Yes, I do.
0: This is called A Little Loving. Just a little.
1: Just a little.
0: Not a lot.
1: Okay.

0: The Foremost with a Little Lovin'. That was great stuff.
1: Yeah, I'd forgotten all about The Foremost.
0: I can totally hear the Beatles in that.
1: Yeah.
0: You know, the quality of the vocals, the quality of the guitar solo, that twang.
1: It's
0: totally George Harrison's Rickenbacker. That's great. Here's some more Cilla Black.
1: Oh, good.

0: Cilla Black again.
1: Yeah. You know, we used to have this TV show when I was a teenager growing up called Top of the Pops, and for the charts, right? And always the last song that was played was the number one song at the charts. And just hearing Cilla singing this song, I can see her in my mind's eye on the stage.
0: On the telly.
1: At Top of the Pops, yeah. On the telly, yeah. Singing it, yeah. She was fabulous. She had such a great, I think back now, such a great stage presence when she was singing. She was wonderful.
0: And then was she, huh?
1: Yeah, and then when she stopped singing for years, she was the, what would you call it, like the compere of a TV show, like Blind Date or Get a Date or something. And she did that for years, and she was fabulous. And she still had her strong Liverpool accent, you know, and she was loved.
0: Oh.
1: She was really loved, yeah.
0: That's sweet.
1: Yeah.
0: That's a beautiful tune. It turns out that's an Italian tune.
1: Yeah, which I didn't know. You just,
0: written by
1: yeah.
0: a composer named Umberto Bindi, and George Martin found it.
1: Oh, good old George.
0: And commissioned an English version of the lyrics, put it on Cilla Black.
1: Wow.
0: This was her hit after...
1: Yes, it was.
0: Anyone Who Had
1: that
0: a Heart.
1: Heart. Yeah, yeah. No, it was beautiful.
0: Yeah, beautiful arrangement by George Martin, too.
1: Yeah.
0: I was struck by those violin notes at the beginning. It really reminded me of an Ennio Morricone score. So it just screamed Italy right from the get-go to me.
1: Sweet.
0: Let's return to the Merseybeats. This is How Do You Do It?

0: I stand corrected. That was not the Mercy Beats, but rather Jerry and the Pacemakers, of course, doing How Do You Do It.
1: And if I remember rightly, they did get to number one with that. Anyway.
0: Whatever.
1: Moving on.
0: And it was also produced by George Martin. In fact, it says here, George Martin came very close to issuing How Do You Do It as the Beatles' first single before settling instead on Love Me Do, recorded during the same sessions. Martin commented later, "I looked very hard at How Do You Do It, but in the end I went with Love Me Do. It was quite a good record." McCartney would remark, "We knew that peer pressure back in Liverpool would not allow us to do How Do You Do It." You know, one thing I was that struck me listening to Cilla Black just a moment ago was the fact that she's the only female that seemed to have come out of the Mersey Beat scene. Does that sound right to you?
1: It does, actually. Yes, I can't. I mean, there were some. You know, there was Marianne Faithfull. There was Sandy Shaw, but they were not part of the Liverpool scene. No. And then the only other woman that the Beatles did help, but was Mary Hopkin. You remember Mary Hopkin? Those were the
0: That's
1: days,
0: right.
1: My friend. But was she from Liverpool? I honestly don't remember.
0: I haven't seen it in my research.
1: No, I don't think so. And I think that was a little bit later on than they helped her. I think it was beyond this era when everybody was part of the Mersey Beat. I think it was later.
0: I'm also wondering if you noticed a... was there a difference or some sort of separation between the music scene in Manchester, which gave us Herman's Hermits, for example? Because I was asking about Mrs. Brown, You've Got a Lovely Daughter.
1: Right.
0: Now, we probably here in the U.S. would have lumped Manchester bands like Herman's Hermits together with the Liverpool scene.
1: No, that would not be... That would be like saying that the Manchester United was kind of like the same as Liverpool football team. That very separate.
0: But they're only 20 miles apart.
1: Yeah, but that's a long way in England, remember?
0: Was it?
1: Yeah. Yeah.
0: Huh.
1: Maybe not so much these days with all the new motorways, but in this era, it was.
0: Here's another hit from Rory Storm and the Hurricanes. Titled, Lend Me Your Comb...
1: Your comb?
0: Your comb.
1: Okay. Maybe.
0: So this is like gel-covered objects for doing hair. Let's listen.

0: number.
1: Well, we're both sitting here with
0: puzzled expressions.
1: Yeah, very well. I think they was quite puzzled. Rory Storm and the Hurricanes with Lemme Your Comb.
0: But the rhyming word was home. We got to go home.
1: Yeah.
0: I was thinking these days the rhyming word would be phone. Or lend me your phone. Lend me your comb. Lend me your phone. Gotta go home.
1: But it's not these days. It's the 1960s.
0: Yeah.
1: Let's go back to Billy J. Kramer and the Dakotas once again. This is another hit of theirs, Bad to Me.

0: Billy J. Kramer and the Dakotas in 1963 with
1: Bad to Me.
0: And we were both sitting here rather perplexed, thinking, my God, that sounds like a Beatles tune. And indeed, it was written by George, by John.
1: Just John?
0: It's difficult to say. In various interviews, John has said he wrote it himself, and in other interviews, he's said that he wrote it in the back of a van with Paul.
1: Right. But I think I'm right in saying that they decided that they were always going to call their songs Lennon, McCartney, for the writing. They would, you know, if one of them did the lyrics, one of them did the, you know, the music, blah, blah, blah, blah, blah, it was always going to be Lennon, McCartney, which I think was very cool of them. That they weren't wanting to, you know.
0: Yeah. They were a team.
1: Exactly. Thank you.
0: You know, before we get much further, we need to remind people that we're listening to KHHA LP Arcata 94.7 FM Community Forward Radio from the Creamery District, where support this hour comes from Frankie's Bagels, a taste of New York and the Redwoods. 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Open 7:30 a.m. to 2 p.m. Tuesday through Sunday. So while we consider bagels to be a food from New York, what would be a food from Liverpool?
1: Chips.
0: Just chips? But you have that all over England.
1: Yeah, maybe just a typical Liverpudlian food. Oh God, now you've got me on the spot. Can't think. I know something my dad always liked that you like, but maybe it was all over too, but what's it called? Pig's blood. What's it called? You know what I mean?
0: Blood sausage. But
1: We don't call it blood sausage. What do we call it?
0: Blood pudding.
1: Black pudding. There you go.
0: Really?
1: Yeah. Oh, but a chip butty. There you go. That would be very English.
0: Which a chip butty.
1: Yeah, which is a chip sandwich. So, and chips meaning French fries in North American lingo. So
0: right.
1: A chip butty was great.
0: Exactly.
1: Yeah. Yeah.
0: Here we have a PSA, a public service announcement. This is nice. This starts. Woof! Hiss! Have you or someone you know lost or found a pet?
1: No.
0: Humble Paws Cause is a local resource where you can share information on lost or found pets in our area.
1: No.
0: Humble Paws Cause is a great site to check out to make sure all the pets get a chance to find their way home.
1: Nice.
0: That's humblepawscause.com. Also on Instagram and Facebook. I hope we never have to use that.
1: Yeah.
0: Here we've got one more selection from the world of Mersey Beat. This is the Searchers once again with one of their hits, Sweets for My Sweet.
1: Yes.

0: The Searchers with Sweets for My Sweet. Thanks, Ms. Ruthie Tilston, for your insights on the origins of the Beatles in Liverpool.
1: Thank you very much for having me.
0: For anyone who joined us a little bit late, we've been exploring the musical culture that gave rise to the Beatles in the city of Liverpool in the west of England with our resident Beatles expert and anthropologist, Ms. Ruthie Tilston.
1: Thanks, Greg.
0: Let's ease out of the Merseybeat era with something from what's being called French Freak Beat. A little bit later, it's sort of 1964-65, sort of a genre of music grew up in France, very much informed by what was happening in Liverpool and London at that time. For instance, this group, Les Mystiques, with Mon Père est Millionnaire.

pianist Paul Weston and his wife, the singer Jo Stafford, in the guise of Jonathan and Darlene Edwards, with I Am Woman. We're going to let some cumbia take it out this week. This is Sonora Dinamita with Ritmo de Tambo. Thanks for listening this week, and thanks to our special guest, the anthropologist Ruthie Tilston, and her insights on the origins of the Beatles and the Liverpool scene. Here's Sonora Dinamita. We'll see you next week.

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Well, it's 3 o'clock on Wednesday afternoon, and it's time for the soul of many places right here on Humboldt Hot Air. My name's David Rhodes. I'll be here for the next 3 hours up until 6 o'clock here. Got lots of great music and information and good vibes, hopefully, to share with you. All kinds of different music planned on today's show. But first, I want to say a big thanks to the support that comes from Wildberries Marketplace, home of the Wild Platter Cafe and Wild Nectar Juice Bar. 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Well, as I mentioned, we'll have lots of great music here, as we mostly do here on the Soul of Many Places. A little bit of a shout-out, just because we can do it, to Ry Cooter. Some music from him and made with him associated with it. A little bit of a shout-out to Jesse Winchester. What else do I have planned for today's show? I know towards the latter part of the show, towards the bottom of the pile here, I've got a whole lot of brand new music, meaning within the past 6 or 8 months, just kind of take a review, always new stuff turning up. But right now we're listening to Alistair Fraser and Natalie Haas from their Ziziga CD, Toll House Tumble. But we're going to get going right now with some Rhiannon Giddens and Francesco Terisi right here on the Soul of Many Places.

Well, there we go. We have the first set of music in on this afternoon's The Soul of Many Places. We started off today's show with a instrumental track from Alistair Fraser and Natalie Haas from their recording of a number of years ago, Syzygy, S-Y-Z-Y-G-Y. It's a good word for Scrabble. Tollhouse Tumble is the name of the track that we listened to. And then after Alistair and Natalie, we heard from Rhiannon Giddens and Francesco Teresi from a recording called They're Calling Me Home, and we heard the track Avalon. And then we started off a little bit of a Ry Cooder shout-out. We heard Mr. Sun bringing them a version of a Ry Cooder song. At least that's where I first heard about it. It may be a song that Ry picked out of the old catalog, but Tamp 'em Up Solid from Mr. Sun and from Mr. Sun's recording called Extrovert. And then after that, Linda Ronstadt from her Heart Like a Wheel. Great music from back there in the 70s, I believe. We heard the song Willin', made famous by Little Feat, of course, I think composed by Lowell George. But I do believe that Ry Cooder was quite a session player back in a certain time in his career, and I think he was on that track as well from Linda Ronstadt and her cover version of Willin'. And right now we're listening to an instrumental from Ry Cooder and a lovely band from a soundtrack album to The Long Riders, The Long Riders soundtrack.

And we're going to continue on after this song with another song coming up from Ry Cooder, from his brilliant career from Paradise and Lunch. The next song we have queued up is It's All Over Now from Ry Cooder. Let's listen to this end up to the Long Riders and get on over to the next track.

Good evening. This is your captain. We are about to attempt a crash landing. Place your tray tables in their upright, locked position. Your captain says, put your head on your knees. Captain says, put your head in your hand.

This is the time. And this is the record of the time. This is the time.

Sex Mom. Regan Krause on woodwinds and guitar. Doug Wieselman on woodwinds and guitar.

of the playing, there is no pilots. You are not alone. This is the language of the on-again, off-again future.

Well, it's about 20 minutes to 4 here in Arcata, California. Not sure what time it is where you are. Perhaps you're out on the stream there somewhere, but wherever, hope you're having a good afternoon, early evening. We just finished up our second set of music here on the Soul of Many Places. We started off with a couple songs there

Then after Roseanne Cash, we heard from Jesse himself from a recording, Jesse Winchester live from Mountain Stage. Love is hard, but love is fair. Jesse Winchester, of course, has been gone a few years, but had quite a great career. He moved to Canada during the Vietnam War era and was able to come back home sometime after that, but spent a lot of time in Canada and standing up for what he thought was right, and had quite a successful music career. We heard after Love is Hard, But Love is Fair, we heard Keith Greninger and Dane Kye, great musicians there from Santa Cruz area and thereabouts, from the recording Make It Rain, and we heard them cover Jesse Winchester's That's What Makes You Strong. And then we heard from Maggie Roach, one of the great Roach sisters. This is from a recording called Selected Songs, Where Do I Come from Maggie Roach, and we heard Speak. And then we heard a live recording featuring Laurie Anderson and the great band Sex Mob. This is from Laurie's very recently released recording, Let X Equals X, and we heard From the Air. And right now here in the background, we're listening to Gary Burton, the great vibraphonist from a recording called For Hemp, Red, Bags, and Cal. And those names are all for renowned vibe players that contributed to Gary Burton's ears and music style. And this is the Miles Davis Afro Blue instrumental.

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Consider donating and aiding a person in need. Well, coming up, not this weekend, but next weekend, there's a thing happening I want to make sure you know about. It's the 4th Annual Short Play Festival 2026 at the Exit Theater, June 18th, and runs through the 27th. So there's shows on Thursday and Friday evening at 7 p.m. and Saturday at 4 and 7 p.m. 50 local performers, directors, and technical crew, bringing them from page to stage. 12 original shows, all 15 minutes or less, and there's 6 each weekend. You can find out more information at www.theexit.org for more information. Always lots of theatrical works going on here in the community, and sounds like a fun way to check out some very short plays, probably from some folks that we know in our own neighborhood and community. Well, we're going to wrap up here with Gary Burton and move on to some Morris Smiley in the next set and Sugarcane Jane. So let's check some more music out right here on The Soul of Many.

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Well, it's drawing nigh onto 4 o'clock here in Arcata, California, and I do appreciate you tuning in. Right now, we're listening to a track from Philip Aberg. Philip is a renowned musician who I became acquainted with him through his recordings on Windham Hill Records, but he recently passed on May 23rd. Had a nice long career, lovely, lovely music, and I do want to make sure we get a chance to listen to some of his playing.

Well, as you can hear, he's quite a accomplished pianist and musician. I guess you would call it chamber jazz or something along those lines. But he was a resident of Montana, and a lot of his music was reflected Montana in the way he approached the songwriting, and just really lovely, lovely music from friend of the show, Philip Aberg. And before Mr. Aberg, we heard from Sugarcane Jane, name of a band that has been morphed into Savannah Lee and Andrew, I forget his last name right now, I'll have to check that out, but a song from Sugarcane Jane called San Andreas, and this is from their recording Dirt Roads End, and talking about the San Andreas Fault as it flows through California and down there along the coast of San Mateo and such. And then we started off this set of music, short set, with a song from Maura Smiley from her Unzip the Horizon. Unzip the Horizon from Maura Smiley. And we heard the track, So Glad. Well, we're going to be pushing on. We've got some, the latter part of today's show, probably the last hour or so, we're going to be just looking at some music that's come out here in the last, 8 months or so, kind of just recapping and revisiting some of the favorite tunes and some new stuff that I'd like to make sure we hear. There's so many great old songs and so much new music, it's hard to sometimes to keep up on it, but we're going to try to do our best. But in the meantime, we're going to finish up here with Philip Aberg and then push on to some music from Tim O'Brien and Daryl Scott right here on Humboldt Hot Air and the Soul of Many Places.

Well, this is David Rhodes, and you're listening to The Soul of Many Places here on Humboldt Hot Air. We started off this most recent set of music with some music from Tim O'Brien and Daryl Scott, both great solo artists or artists with bands, but they collaborate once in a while, and it's always pretty good stuff. But this is from Tim O'Brien and Daryl Scott from their Memories and Moments recording, and the track, It All Comes Down to Love. And then after Tim and Daryl, Lucinda Williams from a recording called Bob's Back Pages, a night of Bob Dylan's songs, celebrating the music of Bob Dylan, of course. We heard her take on Queen Jane, approximately. And then Alan Toussaint, the great New Orleans-based musician, songwriter, producer, you name it, that's Alan Toussaint. And this is from a live recording of his called Songbook. And we heard Freedom for the Stallion from Alan Toussaint. And then just after Alan, Alice DiMicelli. She's not local, but she's almost local. She's from, I think, Southern Oregon or somewhere in that neck of the woods. And this is from her 24 release, Interpretations, Volume 1. Her naming it Volume 1 makes me think that maybe someday there'll be a Volume 2, but always great to hear from Alice. And this is her take, of course, on Sugar Ray. And right now, here in the background, we're listening to Oregon from their recording Out of the Woods. And this is Yellow Bell.

Well, we just mentioned and listened to some Alice DiMicelli, and while it's on my mind, I do want to make mention, it's a little ways out, but Alice DiMicelli is actually going to be visiting our area in July, so you can put it down on your calendars or bookmark it, July 17th. I'm not sure what day of the week that is. I think it's a weekend, but July 17th, Alice DiMicelli and Force of Nature. They're going to be coming over here to Humboldt Brews, Humbrews in downtown Arcata. Join singer-songwriter Alice DiMicelli and her band Force of Nature for an evening of Americana, groove, folk, and folk rock. Alice usually comes through Arcata as a solo artist or in a duo with a guitarist. So this is a special event to have the full band in town for one night only. Here's a quote from Bonnie Raitt. Alice's music has the great combination of earthiness and groove that keeps it funky from the inside out. She's for real. Good enough for Bonnie. So that's coming up. You can find out more information at the Humboldt Brews website and see all the different shows that are coming up. There's always, you know, we're right in the thick of summer taking off with lots of outdoor music, always inside music around here, but with this summer heading our way, it's always great to hear and see all the different things that are coming around the pike, and we'll be talking about some more items a little bit later on in today's show. I do want to remind you that there's a text line if you want to send some a message or an inquiry over to area code 707-382-1398. That's 707-382-1398. Well, we're going to be, as we do so often here on The Soul of Many Places, turning our view on music to a little different angle here. Going to be getting into a little R&B and soul, perhaps. Call it what you will, but it's good music, as always, here on The Soul of Many Places. I'm your host, David Rhodes, and thank you for listening in.

Well, this is David Rhodes, and we're listening to the great James Jamerson and the Funk Brothers from the Standing in the Shadows of Motown soundtrack album of some years back. If you haven't seen that documentary film about the Funk Brothers and what they meant to Motown and to all the great music that they came out of Detroit there, you got to check that out. But this is the Funk Brothers with James Jamerson on bass with Bernadette. And then before the Funk Brothers, we heard from Aaron Neville from his Warm Your Heart and the track called It Feels Like Rain. And then just before Aaron Neville, we heard from Earth, Wind, and Fire from their Greatest Hits recording, and we heard That's the Way of the World. And then we started off this little funky R&B soul set with some music from the great Ann Peebles from her Greatest Hits recording, I'm Gonna Tear Your Playhouse Down. Well, still lots of great music left here in this afternoon's show. Got about 20 minutes till the top of the hour. And then at the top of the hour, we're going to go into a little bit of a review of all the different great music that's come out here recently in the past 8 months to maybe a calendar year, but not quite that long. But just all trying to keep up with all the new music that's coming down the way. There we go, Bernadette. In the meantime, we're going to have some... I'm going to cue up some Vance Gilbert right now to come out of this track and some pretty other good music before we get into our review of the last several months of new music here on the Soul of Many Places.

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You're listening to KHHALP Arcata, 94.7 FM, Community Forward Radio from the Creamery District. Well, this is David Rhodes. I'm the host of The Soul of Many Places. I've been tuned into it for a while, hopefully, and got another hour of music here before the Lizard Queen comes in at 6 o'clock. We started off this most recent set, with a couple songs that are out of this world, I must say. We heard from Vance Gilbert, Goodbye Pluto, the name of that track from his Up on Rockfield. He wrote that shortly after, I think, Pluto was declassified as a real planet. I don't know where that stands right now. Maybe it's gone back the other way. But anyway, Vance had enough gumption to write a song about it. And then we heard from Sean Colvin from her Fat City recording, and we heard another song from about the celestial bodies, and we heard Orion in the Sky from Sean Colvin. And then we switched a little bit over to some rock and roll mode to Alison Moyet from her Hoodoo recording, and we heard Rise. And then the band Morphine from The Best of Morphine, 1992 to 1995, we heard You Speak My Language. Morphine, long gone but not forgotten. And right now we're listening to Todd Sickafoos, the great bass player and all-around musician, producer, from his recording Tiny Resistors. And we're listening to the track Paper Trombones. Well, there's a couple things I want to make mention of while I got your ear here. Coming up on this weekend, on Saturday, or is it Sunday? Sunday, June 14th, at the Arcata Playhouse. It's the third not-so-annual Paul Simon tribute show encore. 13 of Humboldt's finest musicians are featured, and this show is coming up, like I mentioned, on Sunday, June 14th at 7:30 at the Arcata Playhouse. And this is, if you all have it, an encore performance from their show they did on April 17th and 18th, and it was so well attended and sold out for both occasions, they decided that they would muster up a third show, and this one is going to be coming up this weekend. They will be performing 25 of Paul Simon's iconic tunes, spanning his career from his Simon and Garfunkel days, beginning in 1964 and on into his solo endeavors through 1997. Don't miss out again. Get your tickets early for this show. It promises to be another sellout. So you can find out more information about this and more at the Arcata Playhouse website, which is www.playhousearts.org. And you can click on the events, and you can see all the different many lovely events that the Playhouse brings to our community. And one of them, of course, is Humboldt Hot Air. We're operating under the umbrella of Humboldt Hot Air, and it's a great umbrella to be under, I must say. I do also want to mention, because this is a little bit further out, but another big event coming up in the summer scene here in Humboldt County. It's the 2026 Humboldt Folklife Festival, which is running from July 18th to July 25th. So a week worth of show. They're doing something a little bit different this year, with a kickoff party on Saturday, July 18th, which will feature friends of the show.